0: That one was all for you, Candlebox on the Rock Station. Of course, we're taking over the airwaves from Elwood on your Wednesday. Speaking of Candlebox, they're part of the Summer of 99 and Beyond Festival hitting the CU1 Amphitheater in July. So if you can't make it to that show, or you live closer to Milwaukee, they're also playing Summerfest. They're playing on the Generac Power Stage on Thursday, July 2nd. Best part, it's one of the free stages once you're in the gate. You want to get there early, though, because opening up for them are these guys. It's Living Color on the Rock Station.
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For Matches to New with Drag Me on the Rock Station. And they're hitting the road. They already hit the road. They're on tour with Black Veil Brides right now. That tour kicked off April 25th. And maybe you want to go check them out coming through our area. They'll be at the Romova Theater along with the TX2 in December Falls. That show happening coming up in just a couple weeks on the 22nd on a Friday. Maybe you'd like to win some tickets for that. You can do that by getting on out this Friday. 95 Will Rock and Miller Lite present the 501 Club Party. Get on out. Hang out with Tom and Leah. There'll be a Draft Picks in Mount Prospect this Friday. Get on out there. You can win them tickets. They also got tickets for the Schaumburg Boomers home opener that's coming up next Monday, too, at the Wintrust Field. And I have tickets for Weird Al. Yep, Weird Al Yankovic. Seen him a couple times. He'll be at the United Center on Saturday, June 27th. So get on out. They have some specials going on. $4 tall Miller Lite drafts. And they'll also have some $5 summer shandy drafts on special there, too. Get the summer started early. Win them tickets and just have a good time. Again, it's at Draft Picks on Bussey Road in Mount Prospect. For more details, hit up that Road Trips page under the Go tab at 95willrock.com. Got some Evanescence coming up. Some White Zombie. It's Elevate now. It's Papa Roach on Will Rock.

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3: For

The Rock and Roll Rock from Evanescence, that was Who Will You Follow? So that's the lead single off their highly anticipated sixth studio album titled Sanctuary, dropping first week of June. Now, if you want to hear those tracks live, you know Amy Lee and the crew are hitting the road. They're going to be at the C1 Amphitheater on Wednesday, July 8th, and they're bringing along Spirit Box and Nova Twins. And today is Web Wednesday, and we're making it easy for you to be there. 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You got all the way up until midnight, so good luck to you. 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
0: Tom and Leah, 5 to 10.

Metallica with Wherever I May Roam on the Rock Station. Well, I know there's a lot of people roaming around right now looking for a key. That's right. We got our 95 Rocks 3-lock box presented by Windy City Rooter going on right now. We're on key number 2, and I know some people are getting close. It's been out there now for a week and a half. And what you need to do is get out there and try to find that key to win a trip, just like Anthony from Salem did. He found key number 1. We got 2 keys left. And I know some people are getting close to key number 2, but listen for the clues Monday through Friday, 7:30-ish, 12:30-ish, and 5:30-ish. Put them clues together, find that key, win that trip. So you'll win a trip for two, all-inclusive trip for two, with airfare and 5 nights at any Rio Palace Hotel and Resort property in Cancun, just for finding a key and having fun with it, too. So I hid that key. It's hidden pretty good, too. So get inside my brain. Nobody can get inside my brain. But if you find that key, you win that trip. But do not trespass. I'm going to recommend wearing gloves so you don't cut yourself looking for the key or anything like that. Or grab something maybe you don't want to grab like I did in the past. Don't damage property. Don't hurt yourself. The key will not be there. Contest all thanks to Windy City Rooter. They drain your pipes, not your wallet. 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It's Profane Prophecy on 95 Rock, the Rock Station.

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95 Rock, the rock station with Disturbed. Of course, we're taking you through your Wednesday evening. And I just read something a little bit disturbing. So I guess this guy in Queens, he rushed to the ER. He was thought he was having a heart attack. He was redlining at like 140 beats per minute. And so he was checking out. He went and saw the doctor, but the doctor didn't grab the paddles. He went for a routine rectal exam instead. So I guess as soon as the doctor made contact, the guy's heart rate snapped back to like a perfect 80 beats per minute. So I guess the medical report actually said that this could be a new alternative treatment for heart issues. Forget yoga. Apparently the new way to chill out is quick internal inspection. I don't know about you, but I'm cutting back on the Monster Energy drinks today. It's not all about that because I'm not down for anything that's an alternative tune-up like that, popping a finger in. I'll pass. But hey, for that guy, his heart rate went back to normal, so I guess today was the greatest day he's ever known. Or is it? Honestly, after that exam, I'm not so sure. Here's the Pumpkins on Will Rock.

lights down and the volume up. Corso's on, 7 p.m. to midnight, keeping your nights loud, dirty, and just the way you like them. 95 will rock. 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

95 Will Rock, D-Rock Station, Danzig and Mother. It's about the only time I can play that with Mother's Day coming up right around the corner this Sunday. And I know your wallet is looking a little light. Look, you've only got two more days to get in on 95 Will Rock's MILF Money Contest going on right now. So we're giving away a grand for a mother I'd like to fund. You heard that right. 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You can enter once a day for the next 2 days to boost your odds. Huge thanks to Salon Bliss and Gurney for helping us out. Good hair, good mood, and hopefully a good payday for your mama. Stay tuned. I got some more music coming up. Got some Korn, new one from Seven Dust. It's Linkin Park now. It's What I've Done on Will Rock.

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New Rock and Will Rock from The Warning with Kerosene. Those sisters are absolutely on fire right now. They're hitting the road with Youngblood next week. And while they aren't stopping in our backyard this time, we'll keep you posted if that changes. But check this out. If you want a show that is coming our way, it's Web Wednesday right now here at 95 Will Rock, the rock station. We got your chance.

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From the tailgate at the drive-in nights at McHenry Outdoor Theater to the whistle-stop vibe of Sturtevant's Hiawatha Line, 95 will rock.

That was a brand new 7 Dust, a 95 Will Rock, The Rock station. You just dropped the big news today. 7 Dust and Theory of a Dead Man are finally teaming up for a massive co-headlining run called the Dead 7 Tour. So this collaboration, over 20 years in the making. It's a 36-day trek that officially kicks off this August, and it's hitting our neck of the woods. They'll be at the Rave Eagles Club on August 18th. So you're going to get the classic hits plus a ton of new material with Return to Dust opening up that night in support. Frontman Tyler Connelly and LaJon Witherspoon are both hyped to be back on stage together, they said, and they're promising a high-energy show that they've been waiting 2 decades to get together and do. So for all the tour dates and ticket info, head on over to 95willrock.com. 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

Brand new one from Sublime that was Until the Sun Explodes. Man, talk about a legacy coming full circle. It's been exactly 30 years since their legendary self-titled album. And now Brad's son, the original singer who passed away in 96, Jacob Nowell, he is officially steering the ship. The track is the title song for their first new album in three decades, and that'll be dropping June 12th. Can't wait for that. So Jacob is calling a 21-track epilogue to the band's history. That's what he's calling it, featuring guests like HR from Bad Brains, and they're hitting the festival circuit hard this summer. So if you're headed out anywhere that Sonic Temple or Aftershock are going to be at, get ready for that Long Beach sound to return in a big way. I know there's no concerts coming up anywhere around us, but I wish there was, man. I've never seen Sublime, but if that changes, we'll let you know. But don't go anywhere, because I've got a massive hour of rock lined up for you right here in the studio coming up. Got the latest from Sleep Theory, plus that brand new 3 Days Grace. Also, some Pearl Jam. We'll take it to Three Doors Down now. It's When I'm Gone on Will Rock.

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Kickstart My Heart on 95 Woo Rock, the rock station. First time I saw the crew, I was 16 years old. Yeah, I had my parents bring me and a buddy of mine. I think I was about 15 because I would have drove. I think I would have drove if I was 16. I wouldn't have had my parents bring me. Maybe I did. I don't know. But they played at the Dane County Coliseum in Madison. And one of my all-time favorite bands. Yeah, I love the 80s hair rock, man. Faster Pussycat opened up for them. It was a great show. And I got a couple shirts. It was a Dr. Feelgood tour, but them shirts do not fit anymore. So now I just wear Will Rock shirts. But you want to wear some Will Rock shirts, you can do that. We got a Will Rock shop open up for business right now, and I just checked, and we got a bunch of new stuff, too. We got to check it out, too. We got the going new If You're Going to Suck t-shirts that are out there right now. We got a new Ace of Spade t-shirt. We got a Grim Ripper t-shirt, all kinds of stuff. Seems like every time I look, there's something new out there. We even got hats, and we got coffee, too. Six different flavors of coffee, really good coffee. It'll get you going in the morning. And if you want to check it out for yourself, just hit up that link on the Winstop page, 95WillRock.com. We got a few different locations you can go check out. And we also got a place that's got Will Rock specialty drinks. So we got drinks named after all of us that work here. And I actually went and checked that out, too. They got food there, and they got merch there as well, too, and it's pretty good. That's on the square in East Dundee. So all the locations are on the website. Check it out. It's all thanks to Badass Marketing, Happy's LLC. Check these guys out. Part of the Summer of 99 and Beyond Festival coming through at the CU1 in July. It's Magnolia Park with Shallow on the Rock Station.

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Alien Ant Farm with their take on Smooth Criminal. And speaking of the King of Pop, I finally got out to see the new biopic Michael this past Sunday. And man, let me tell you, it was awesome. It was a good movie. So whoever played little Michael Jackson, he was spot on. And that guy, man, he's going to be going somewhere. But then I guess, and I didn't know till halfway through the movie that my wife told me that who played Michael was Jafar Jackson. That'd be the oldest brother, Jermaine's kid. And he just had his mannerisms down. He had everything down pat, and he did a really good job, too. I liked the movie. I grew up with Michael Jackson, not with Michael Jackson. That'd be a little weird. But, yeah, no, I grew up listening to Michael Jackson. I still got the Thriller album somewhere and a bunch of my posters, too. Yeah, hate to admit that. No, I don't. You know, that was part of my childhood. But the movie's been massive so far. It pulled in $400 million worldwide, shattering box office records. And for most music biopics that come out, I know Taylor Swift's did pretty good, but this, I think they're going to come out with a sequel because they kind of left it hanging. They just got so far into the movie and then didn't talk about the rest of his life. So I think that's the plan. So hopefully there will be one. I'll definitely go check it out. If you haven't seen it, though, go see it if you're a Michael Jackson fan, because it's pretty good. Right now, it's a brand new one from 3 Days Grace. It's Don't Want to Go Home Tonight on Will Rock.

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1: Them guys will be coming out with a new album, supposedly, either late this year or early next year, according to Flea. So the Chili Peppers, I guess they've been jamming, they've been recording, and they're doing it at their guitar player's house. And I guess they're doing it entirely different than from what they've done in the past. They're just all getting together, and they're kind of doing what Korn did, too, just getting in a room and just busting out some music. And if they like it, they keep it, not trying to do a bunch of overdubs or anything like that. So that's pretty cool. When this song came out on that Blood Sugar Sex Magik back in 90, I wasn't a big Chili Peppers fan, and pretty much it was because at that point in my life, I was into some heavy music. Now, I'm not talking Slayer. I'm talking like some death metal. I was in a band. You know, I was into Obituary. Still like Obituary, but I was into a lot of really heavy stuff. And I remember my girlfriend at the time, she wanted to listen to this, and we were with a bunch of people, and I was pouting. I was like, I don't want to hear this garbage. And I think we got in a fight that day because I didn't want to hear Red Hot Chili Peppers because I couldn't stand them then. But I went and saw them a couple times. You know, I kind of grew out of that phase, and I like the Chili Peppers. Of course, so here with you, taking you through your Wednesday evening. Got the latest one from Dayseeker coming up. Got some Linkin Park. We'll keep things going with Shinedown. It's Safe and Sound on 95.0 Rocky Rock Station.

Off their latest album, Creatures of the Black Night, that was Dayseeker with Crawl Back to My Coffin. Saw them guys open up for In This Moment a few months back, and hung out with the guys afterwards, and really nice guys, too. Had a couple beers, and they signed a guitar that we gave away for our 12 Guitars of Axmas. And so they were like, hey, we come around here again, get a hold of us, we'll go hang out again. So they were coming through, and they're playing Green Bay at the Epic Event Center coming up on Saturday. So I got a hold of them, and they're like, come on up. I said, hey, will you sign another guitar? And they're like, sure. So I'm bringing a guitar up, so when we do our 12 Guitars of Axmas coming up a long time from now, I don't want to rush it. That's Christmas time in December. We'll have a Dayseeker guitar signed you can possibly win. It's Corso here taking you through your Wednesday. It's Linkin Park now. It's Breaking the Habit on Will Rock.

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Brand new music for you on 95 Will Rock, the rock station. That was Eva Under Fire with Villainous, featuring Maria Brink from In This Moment. Scorso here with you for a little while yet on your Wednesday. Speaking of Wednesday, it is 95 Will Rock's Web Wednesday. Evanescence coming through with Spirit Box and Nova Twins at the CU1 in July. And we got a pair of pit tickets for you that you can score. 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And how you need to do that is get on over to the Web Wednesday link at 95willrock.com. And you can possibly win them tickets. You only got up until midnight, so hurry up, get over there, try to get them tickets. All thanks to U.S. Army. GoArmy.com. Here's Evanescence now. Let's Bring Me to Life on Will Rock.

From the prop plane touch and goes of Lake in the Hills Airport to the runway rhythm of Kenosha Regional, 95 will rock.

Everclear coming through. You want to check them out? For free. That's even better, huh? 95 Will Rock presents Everclear, all part of the It's Thursday concert series in Antioch. So Village of Antioch doing this all summer long, and Everclear starting it all out. So every Thursday they'll have different bands come through. You can go to their website and see all the other bands that are coming through too. But I think Everclear is the biggest one. And we'll be presenting that coming up on Thursday, June 11th. Rain or shine, doors open at 5. Not really doors because it's outdoors. So they'll let you in at 5. And the concert will start at 6 o'clock. They'll be playing at the Band Shell at the William E. Brook Entertainment Center. So come on out. Enjoy a good free concert on Thursday, June 11th. Let's keep it going with the brand new from Architects. It's Broken Mirror on 95 Rock the Rock Station.

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Learning to Fly. Foo Fighters on the Rock Station. How about learning to golf? That's something I cannot do. I used to play sports when I was younger, but golfing is something that I cannot do. I've tried it, and it's not for me whatsoever. That and soccer. No good at soccer either. My feet don't work well. Anyways, we've got our 25th annual 95 Will Rock Your Flies Open Golf Outing coming up. It is sold out, a little over a week. It always sells out every year. We tell you to get in if you can. And we don't just say that to try to sell them because they sell right away. But, hey, there's still a chance, small chance. 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Things happen. Somebody might back out, and you might be able to slip your way in. But even if you can't go golfing, you can still hang out, though. It's happening at Chatley Hills Golf Club in Oakwood Hills on Monday, July 13th. They got 11 a.m. shotgun start. Drink Cart Girls will come around 8 o'clock in the morning, serving some beers, some bloody, some mimosas. And the morning show, they're going to do a live broadcast that day, too. So just get out there that morning and have a good time, even if you aren't golfing. 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Saw these guys on Friday, man. What a show it was. Bill Murray, off of his new album, Kinda Hard, It's Always Let You Down, featuring Jerry McKinnon from A Day to Remember on Will Rock.

A little bit of Black Veil Brides action for you on the Rock Station with Indy and Black Veil Brides coming through. They'll be coming through with From Ashes to New in TX2 or 2x2, however you want to say it. I'm not sure what they're called. And also, as December falls, they'll be playing at the Romova Theater in May. And we got tickets for that show, too. And you can win them. And you can have a good time at the same time. It's 95.0 Rock and Miller Lite presenting 501 Club Party. This Friday, the day after tomorrow, get on out with Tom and Leah. They will be at Draft Picks in Mount Prospect. They got them tickets for that Black Veil Brides show you could win. They also got tickets for the Schaumburg Boomers home opener happening this Monday at Wintrust Field. And they also got Weird Al Yankovic tickets. So you can score them tickets and have a good time. They'll have some $4 tall Miller Lite drafts and $5 summer shandy drafts on special there for you. You can win some swag, win them tickets, and hang out with Tom and Leah. All going down this Friday starting at 5:01 at Draft Picks on Bussey Road in Mount Prospect. If you want more details, head on over to the Road Trips page at 95willrock.com. 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

95.1 Rocky Rock Station with Seether featuring Amy Lee. Yeah, them guys used to date. That was a long time ago. But speaking of Amy Lee, it is Web Wednesday. And Evanescence coming through, playing at the C1 Amphitheater in July. And we got a pair of pit tickets for that show that we're going to give away. Part of 95.1 Rock's Web Wednesday. 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

my all-time favorite band, Sabbath with Paranoid. I get a little paranoid because we got our 95 Old Rocks 3-lock box, all presented by Windy City Rooter, going on right now. And I do drive that Will Rock vehicle, and a lot of times I turn around, look in the mirror, and people follow me. People are a little crazy about these keys that we hide, and it happens every year. And you get it, walk outside at nighttime, and there's people like nosing around, digging stuff up, and you never know who it is, if they're looking for a key or just some weirdos. So, yeah, get a little paranoid sometimes, but we do have that going on right now. The second key is out there. The first one was found by Anthony from Salem found the first key, and so he won what you can win, an all-inclusive trip for two with airfare and 5 nights at any Rio Palace Hotel and Resort property in Cancun. So it's worth it to try to find that key. Second key's out there. Once that key is found, we'll pop out another one. So there's only 3 keys. We hide them between the, well, anywhere in the Will Rock listening area, somewhere between Milwaukee and Chicago. So there's a little distance there. But you listen for them clues 3 times a day, 7:30, 12:30, 5:30. Put them clues together, try to find that key, try to win that trip. And if you miss a clue, we'll post them online at 95willrock.com on Friday after 5. And if you aren't in the Casual Text Club, make sure to get in it, because we'll have an extra clue that'll go out sometime after 6 on Friday as well. Don't trespass. Don't damage property. Wear gloves. Don't hurt yourself. The key won't be there. It's all thanks to Windy City Rooter. 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I'm Corso, heading out the door right now. It's brand new from Dogstar. It's All In Now. Wayne's coming in next on Will Rock.

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95 Will Rock's 3 o'clock box presented by Windy City Rooter is your chance to fly off to a Ryu Hotels and Resorts property in Cancun for 5 nights. 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Remember, no trespass. Don't damage the property, and don't hurt yourself. The key's not going to be anywhere where you might hurt yourself. You won't have to trespass or go anywhere illegally, and we're not going to bury it so then you got to dig holes or anything like that. So you don't got to worry about none of that. If you're thinking, oh, wait, it could be under this tree, I must dig it up, it's not going to be there. Key will not be there. 3 o'clock box thanks to Windy City Rooter. 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
1: Get your weekend rolling this Friday with the 95 Will Rock Miller Lite 501 Club Party. 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
2: Love that place. $4 tall Miller Lite drafts and $4 summer shandies on draft. 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
1: 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Weird Al Yankovic tickets. 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
1: Black Veil Brides and their latest Vindicate. They're going to be playing the Remova Theater on the 22nd of this month. Tickets for that show are on sale now. It's Wayne coming up on July 17th. These guys will be in town. Their new album, Dear God, will be out in June. This is the latest from the Pretty Reckless, When I Wake Up.

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MILF money thanks to Salon Bliss. Good hair, good mood, good day. Happy Mother's Day from Salon Bliss in Gurnee.

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President and their new one, Destroy Me. They'll be in town playing the Riviera Theater at the end of August. Tickets for that show are on sale now. 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It's Wayne. We got a big announcement involving this band this morning at like 7:30. 8? 7? This is some point in the morning show.

So that is from The Warning, Kerosene. We'll get into some Linkin Park, Pearl Jam, the new one from Ice Nine Kills. Yeah, there's a big announcement on The Morning Show. It's not 8 because they got something else at 8. I think it's 7. 7 or 7? Oh, yeah, 7. Because the clue for 3 Lock Box is at 7:30. They got an interview with the guy from the Schomburg Boomers at 8. So 7 a.m. information about Metallica on the Will Rock Morning Show, so make sure you're listening. Yes, I know what it is. No, I can't tell you. Ooh, that reminds me, I better get that on the website.

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New Rock on Will Rock from Ice Nine Kills featuring McKenna Grace, Twisting the Knife. It's Wayne. Autumn Kings just came to town. I think it was over the weekend. Elwood went and saw them at Bottom Lounge, I think. They will be in town again coming up in August. August 18th is when they will be opening at the Rave for the Dead 7 tour with Theory of a Dead Man and Seven Dust. Tickets for that show go on sale tomorrow morning, 10 a.m. This is the latest from Autumn Kings. Gone, Gone, Gone.

Chris Jericho and Company with their latest I Know Evil. Technically, the name of the band is Fozzie, in case you weren't aware of that. Last night, Tim Montana opened up the show at the Salt Shed. If you were there, 800-223-9510. I got him next. And then Who on Earth, Smashing Pumpkins, some Ozzy, and a whole lot more. Will Rock Shop's open 24 hours a day, 7 days a week. 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

It's a new one from Eva Under Fire. Villainous Eva Under Fire coming to town in August with Five Finger Death Punch and Cody Jinx. Wednesday, August 19th to be exact. Tickets for that show are on sale now. 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It's Wayne with the new one from Sleep Theory off their latest album, Afterglow. This one is called Words Are Worthless.

Is there something that you've quit in your life where you're just like, you know what? I just can't afford it, or I've grown out of it. Like, I used to play Dungeons and Dragons. I don't do that anymore. That's more of a time thing. I don't have time to sit down with my buddies. I don't know that my buddies still play. I don't even know if I have anybody in my circle of people that I know that plays Dungeons and Dragons anymore. So that sort of went away because of that. And then I used to play Magic the Gathering. It was a card game. A, that got expensive, and B, you know, that's another time thing. I just don't have the time at a certain point. I think about it every day because there's a card shop here at the mall. It's down near Rainforest Cafe, and I look in the card shop, and it amazes me how many actual card games there are now, because Magic the Gathering used to be the only one. And then soon after Magic started, then there was this vampire werewolf one, and then Pokemon started, and, you know, it's just so many cardboard games. Cardboard crack, we used to call it. If you had to quit something due to cost or time, 800-223-9510, let me know. Here's the new one from Stone Horses, Make a Living.

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5: So, what happened to Superb?
6: Well, let's just say it finally gave into Temptations.
5: Temptations?
6: Yep, Superb, just off I-94 in Kenosha, is now Temptations. 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
0: Hefty slider bag. 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

That's the latest from Social Distortion, Born to Kill. It's Wayne. I'm chuckling because on the text line, 800-223-9510, I asked a little while ago, is there anything you had to quit because of time or money? You know, I was talking about card games and Dungeons and Dragons and other things that I sort of, you know, between growing out of and just don't have time for, somebody said sex. This guy from the 847, it might not be a guy, from the 847, they just said sex. Ideally, you're not quitting that in any capacity. Hopefully, you're having a good night. Here's the new one from Billy Morrison, Becoming, featuring Nuno Betancourt and Sully Erna.

So that is from Sublime, Until the Sun Explodes. Also happens to be the title of their new album, due out in June, Until the Sun Explodes. You can probably pre-order it now over at Sublime.com. Sublime celebrating 30 years this year. They've got, with the new frontman, Jacob Knoll, the son of original frontman, Bradley Knoll. And then they've got this Magusta Festival that they're doing out west. It's a handful of dates. It's sort of a traveling festival thing like Ozfest used to do back in the day, back when there was an Ozfest. Anyways, it used to be a traveling thing. And the Magusta Festival, I was really hoping they'd bring to us here in the Midwest somewhere. But no, not close enough where I could just drive to it. Anyways, we'll get back to the rock on Will Rock with the latest from Catch Your Breath, Dark.

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So latest from Ryan Pird, sour on the rock station. Met him last year in Vegas. And, yeah, his voice, A, his voice doesn't match his body. And B, he looks like he's 12. I'm sure he's like 37, but he looks like he's 12. I don't know whether it's good genetics or he's just lucky, but he looks like he's 12. It must be the, you know, he doesn't have a lot of miles on that body yet. It's Wayne. These are some guys that got some miles on their body. They will be playing in Madison this summer in July. Camp Randall Stadium, if you want to check them out. If you missed them in Chicago last year, Madison's the way to go.

So, ladies, from Evanescence, who will you follow? They are going to be playing the Credit Union One Amphitheater Wednesday, July 8th with Spirit Box and Nova Twins. Reminds me, I got to pick the winner from Web Wednesday from yesterday. 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
3: I'm here to pick up my car. You're Bob, right?
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3: Paperwork? 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
3: Wow, that's great, Bob. 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

That's the latest from Magi Highway Blues. They're a new band out of Florida. Just started like this year. And they really lean in. Obviously, their sound is very 70s rock sound-ish. And they're leaning into it. They dress like that and everything. If you get a chance to check them out, do so. I saw them in Vegas earlier this year. They put on a great show. Lots of fun. I'm interested to see what they do with a bigger stage. It's Wayne. These guys will be on a pretty big stage coming up next week. I think it's next Thursday, a week from today. See Architects at the Rave. This is their new one, Broken Mirror. So-

And by we, I mean the Will Rock Morning Show and Miller Lite, hanging out this week at Draft Picks of Mount Prospect with $4 tall Miller Lite drafts on special, $5 summer shandy drafts on special, Will Rock and Miller Lite swag for you to win, plus Tom and Leah never go anywhere without concert tickets or some sort of tickets. They've got your chance to go to the Schaumburg Boomers home opener this coming Monday, May 11th. Wintrust Field against the Trois Rivers Eagles, Three Rivers Eagles. 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Black Veil Brides coming to the Romova Theater May 22nd, or Weird Al Yankovic at the United Center June 27th. 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Draft Picks on Busey Road in Mount Prospect starting at 5:01.

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3: Oh, Dennis!

New Rock on Will Rock from South Wales-based James and the Cold Gun. Guessing Games is the name of the tune. Got more new tunes for you from the Black Moods, From Ashes to New. We'll get into some Dead Sugar, Tim Montana, and a whole lot more as our early Thursday rolls on. And a little bit later this morning, you'll get clue number, 17. To 5:15, and then we're 3 days in, so that's another 9, so 24. This will be the 25th clue to finding key number 2 for 3 Lock Box, presented by Windy City Rooter. Hopefully by now, somebody's getting close. I've seen a couple of things online indicating people think they're close. We'll see what happens. 3 more clues today, 7:30, 12:30, and 5:30. 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And those Riu Palaces are all-inclusive. 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

This is the latest from Dead Sugar, Inland the Prey. They were just in studio with Elwood a couple days ago. They're playing some bar in Chicago, Cole's Bar, which is just down the road from the Concord Music Hall. I didn't know Cole's Bar was a venue. I didn't know that there was a Cole's Bar. Sometimes people place places, and I'm like, wait a minute, where did this venue come from? It's like the new one in Milwaukee, Landmark Credit Union Live. They just started working on it, and they finally got it ready for this year, and it just opened, and I think they just started having shows there in March. I'm like, where did this one come from? And these things happen. It's Wayne. Last night at the Salt Shed, which I knew where that one came from. It was the old Morton Salt building. Tim Montana was there. Did you go to that show? This is his new one, Break Me Down.

severe weather strikes, count on us to play music. 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

From their 2022 album, Tejano Punk Boys, that's Giovanni and the Hired Guns, Ramon Ayala, one of my favorites there. Got the new one from The Nocturnal Affair on deck. We'll get into some new Bill Murray. Then Blur, Linkin Park, The Will Rock Morning Show. And Mother's Day is Sunday. You've got until tomorrow night to enter for a chance to win 95 Will Rock's MILF money. 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MILF money, thanks to Salon Bliss. Good hair, good mood, good day. Happy Mother's Day from Salon Bliss in Gurnee.

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2: Good morning, it's Wayne. I'm out the door. Thank you so much for spending part of your Thursday with me. I'll be talking to you again after midnight. Will Rock Morning Show on the way with the pregame. And then Open Phone Thursday. You shoot them a call, shoot them a text, 800-223-9510. And they will, whatever you want to say for Open Phone Thursday. And then remember, they got an announcement at 7 a.m. Something big you may want to keep an ear out for. That's, of course, subjective. You may not think so. 7:30, they got a clue for three lock box. And 8 o'clock, they're going to be talking Schaumburg Boomers baseball with the general manager of Schaumburg Boomers. So get in on all that, plus whatever you want to say. Remember, 800-223-9510. You could call them. You could text them. No matter what you choose to do with your day, have a great one. And remember. Oh,

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0: 95 Will Rock, the Rock Station. Tom and Leah, Will Rock Morning Show. Welcome to the pregame of the Thursday morning edition of the Will Rock Morning Show. We got Open Phone Thursday coming up later on. But before that, we celebrate the fact that today is National Roast Leg of Lamb Day. That's right. Roast Leg of Lamb has a day dedicated to it. And today is the day. I have no use for lamb, mutton, none of that. I like euros. That's about it. We celebrate the lamb by partnering it with a dog. It's a flashback, and it's coming up next on the pregame of the Rock Morning Show on, let me get this right, National Roast Leg of Lamb Day.
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15: A black and white spotted lamb appears to be getting along just fine as an adopted Dalmatian puppy. The lamb was rejected by its mother after he was born at John and Julie Bolton's farm in South Australia. But the Bolton's full-grown Dalmatian, Zoe, was quick to step in and start taking care of the orphan.
16: Looks just like me.
15: Now the baby happily follows his new mom around the farm and even sleeps in the dog kennel. Julie says the lamb also tried to suckle from Zoe, but eventually eventually she settled for a bottle.
16: Dirty dog. Any word why the mother shunned the baby?
15: No word.
16: Because it was black and white or you know, didn't look like...
15: I don't know. I have no idea.
16: Dalmatian's like, "Look at that. I got a new bitch in town."
15: Sounds like the Dalmatian and the lamb got it on, yeah, is what it appears. Go live with your dad,
16: all right,
15: you little whorish lamb.
16: Bad. All right.
17: Wake up.

0: Little Rock Morning Show pregame edition on a Thursday morning with Tom and Leah on National Tourism Day. Have you been a tourist? I like doing tourist things and being a tourist. Tourism, good. Unless you end up being a grilled tourist. I have semantic satiation about that word. That's coming up next, the pregame of the Little Rock Morning Show.
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5: Have you ever walked on? 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No, you've never walked?
6: Nope, haven't walked, haven't run. My mom's still dead. My sperm count is low. I've got a manageable penis and an aggressive nose picker. I don't know why I'm single.
5: Oh, man, you're a cat.
6: But I'm happy. I'll tell you that. I am happy as a clam. Happy as a clam. Aggressive nose picker, manageable penis who can't walk. Anyway, what else?
5: No, have you ever walked on hot sand? You know, when we're...
6: hot sand?
5: Yeah.
6: No, I've never gone to a beach. I've never been to a beach.
5: Well, what, but...
6: that's by the water, right? And then the sand is, right? That's... I've never done that. What is it like?
5: I guess this was a rhetorical question.
6: Oh, I should stop answering these.
5: Have you ever burned your feet on hot sand?
6: Yeah.
5: Okay.
6: Yeah.
5: Well, the worst possible version of that, here it is. A 42-year-old guy from Belgium, he had to be hospitalized in Vegas after walking around barefoot in Death Valley. I guess he decided to go for a short walk last Saturday.
6: A short walk in Death Valley. It's called Death Valley.
5: It was 123 degrees.
6: The name of the area is Death Valley. And you're thinking, I think I'll go for a walk. And you know what? I'm just going to wear flip-flops.
5: Well, so here's the thing. At some point on his walk, he either lost his flip-flops in
6: they
5: the sand.
6: They melted off his feet. And he's like, oh, I just think I'll keep going. I'll just keep going. I'm not going to turn around and go back. This is so pleasant now with my toes in the sand every snap, another slice of hell. I'm going to keep going. Oh, Death Valley, it's beautiful. This is not at all like the brochure.
5: So he wasn't by himself. His family was there, called for help.
6: A gang of idiots.
5: Other tourists had to carry him to the parking lot, carrying someone in 123 degrees.
6: These people are saints. I'd have just dug a hole and left him. You get what you deserve. Other tourists. These were other people that were doing this? No, they were riding in their car in air conditioning with the windows up. They rolled it down a crack and went, is he okay? Put him on the hood. We'll carry him out. You go to a car in Death Valley. What's that sizzling sound? We're having fried tourist. It's going to be delicious. That's what you do in Death Valley. Coming up this winter, him and his family are taking a hiking trip through the Donner Pass. Google that, Leah. See what happens then. It's going to make Death Valley look like an actual enjoyable vacation.
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0: Well, Rock Morning Show with Tom and Leah. Today is World Password Day. You're supposed to change your passwords once in a while. Don't have the same passwords on everything and all that and blah, blah, blah. Passwords are just a pain in the ass. You know what is a bigger pain in the ass than the password, though? Two-step authentication. I hate it. I hate your two-step authentication. It's my own fault for using it, and we'll hear about it next on World Password Day on Will Rock.
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6: Hey, that's my news. I can't wait to hear this story, Leah.
5: It's actually something that I've seen you become enraged over.
6: Well, I like it now. Used to get enraged, but now it's my favorite thing.
5: Yeah.
6: I love everything.
5: Mr. Happy.
6: I can't get this smile off my moronic face. It's me, Mr. Happy.
5: So today is World Password Day. And we're supposed to update our passwords and make sure they're secure.
6: I love it when that happens. Because I've got all these passwords, and when work says, got to change your password, and then they make it, you get to do this neat two-step authentication.
5: Yeah.
6: That's so fun, because then I have to sign in on my phone to do it, but I don't, because I can't use that password. So now I have to do some kind of thing where I jump through all sorts of hoops. It's great.
5: It's so much fun.
6: I love it when they force me to change my password. That's awesome. Can I change all 800 of them in the same day? Can it all be two-step authentication? That's so fun. There's nothing I would rather do than spend my day trying to get into my email. It's awesome. Gosh, I hope we get to do it again tomorrow. I didn't have anything to do. Let's set up I want to go through life and have two-step authentication. Want to get a drink out of the refrigerator? Got to enter a code. Oh, wait. You got to go do a dance over by the toaster, too. Two-step authentication. Now the fridge will open. Who wants to use the toilet? Oh, I know you've got to pee really bad. First, you got to enter the password on the bathroom door. But before you can sit on the toilet, two-step authentication. You got to brush your teeth, too. Oh, wait, can't do that. Brush your teeth. Guess what? What do you got to do before you brush your teeth, Leah? Two-step authentication. I love it. World Password Day's the best. It's Mr. Happy. Call now, and let's talk about two-step authentication. See, it's great when I'm happy. You're right. Open phone Thursday. Today's password day. Suck up.
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0: 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Now, one more bit in the pregame of the Little Rock Morning Show coming up next before we get to your phone lines. On National Roast Leg of Lamb Day. That's right. Roast Leg of Lamb has its own day. We celebrate the lamb by heading to New Zealand. We got that for you next in the pregame of the Will Rock Morning Show.
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6: Yeah, I was unaware that New Zealand famously has more sheep than people. This is something I learned today. Yeah. Well,
0: some of them are hybrids.
6: Some of the people or some of the sheep?
0: Excuse me, sir. Yes, who's that? That's my dad. Okay, that sheep over there? That's dad. So it's,
6: what do they call it when it's half man, half...
0: There's a minotaur.
6: Is there a half sheep?
0: I don't think there's a half sheep, half human.
6: If there are.
0: They call that a Kiwi. It's a New Zealander.
6: It's a New Zealander.
0: Computer, what's a half sheep, half man? Maybe there is one. Who knows?
7: A half sheep, half man creature is a mythological hybrid. In folklore, you might find sheep-human blends in stories, but they're more fantasy than fact.
0: Is there a name for it?
7: There isn't a specific name for a half sheep, half man creature in mythology. If we're getting creative... You might call it a sheeple.
0: A sheeple. There you go.
6: Wow.
0: Well, that's online, people. They, oh, okay, sheeple.
6: Yeah. Well, sometimes you just have to use what you got to use, right? Yeah, you got to use what you have. So a woman.
0: That's what he said.
6: With a long list of offenses. Recently stole a leg of lamb from a grocery store in New Zealand.
0: Which is an accomplishment in itself.
6: Then brandish it as a weapon.
0: Yes.
6: So 30-year-old Nume Johnson, she walked out with over $250 worth of stuff in her cart, including that leg of lamb. And an employee tried to stop her, but she kept going.
0: In her cart?
6: With her cart, yeah.
0: Okay.
6: Then she loaded all the groceries onto a city bus.
0: Yeah.
6: But couldn't, or at least wouldn't, pay the fare. She demanded someone else pay it for her.
0: Excuse me, I just went to the trouble of stealing all these groceries. The least someone on the bus could do is pay my fare so I can get away.
6: Quickly, please.
0: Quickly. There's someone chasing me. Have you ever tried to sneak a leg of lamb out of a store? Anyway, all right.
6: She eventually...
0: She's just not paying for anything. She is adamant about, I get everything free.
6: Oh, it gets better. She eventually got into it with the transport officer.
0: Yeah.
6: She grabbed the leg of lamb and raised it over her head like she was about to club him with
0: it. I will bash the hell out of you with this leg of lamb. You ain't been injured till you had some mutton coming down on your crown there, buddy.
6: Oh, thankfully she put the leg of lamb down, left the bus.
0: Ma'am, step away from the leg of lamb.
6: But she told the driver, she stole the driver's cash box on her way out with $125
0: in
6: it.
0: She pulled a euro on him. Not a euro, a euro. Yeah.
6: So, again, she has all sorts of
0: She's got the money, she's got all the groceries.
6: Yeah.
0: Many crimes here.
6: Yeah, but she's now arrested, and she had a long list of crimes.
0: How did they catch her? She was well-armed, and she had gotten away. How did they catch her?
6: It doesn't say.
0: Oh, okay.
6: It turns out, though, she has stolen all sorts of stuff over the past
0: year.
6: She
0: was assembling an entire lamb at home. She had a lamb head she stole. I know.
6: Well, I don't know what she's using this for. She pled guilty to 26 different charges. One of those crimes involved a sex toy that she stole from an adult store just 2 weeks after the leg of lamb thing.
0: Okay. That was the one part of the lamb she couldn't find. She's, I'm gonna go to, that was why she was building it. She's got, I didn't know it didn't have genitals. I'm going to go and I was building this lamb for a very specific person and purpose. And when it got down to it, it didn't have the one part I needed it to have to get the job done. So I was going to do an animatronic version.
6: Oh, that's
0: what's that noise? I got my lamb working. I'm going to be busy for about 15, 20 minutes.
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1: They're active and definitely more territorial.
2: Okay. If you stumble into an area and there's like six or seven gators, you know, having cocktails and talking to the lady gators, do not approach.
1: A gator bang?
2: Don't you call it. You know this is on the radio,
1: why
2: right?
1: Why did you say six or seven?
2: Well, I thought it was a group. I thought maybe they'd pair up. But in your mind, in my mind, it was three lady gators and three guy gators. In your mind, five guy gators and one very popular lady gator.

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0: Greg, who's got the ends. She's Leah.
1: That's me.
0: Yay.
1: Morning.
0: Your hair looks nice today.
1: Oh, thank you.
0: Did you? What did you do?
1: I'm not wearing a hat.
0: Oh, okay. Well, there you go. Your hair looks nice today. I've never seen it before. I didn't know you had it on the top of your head. I thought you were bald on top.
1: Wow.
0: That's why you wore a hat every day. I was thinking
1: about
0: calling
1: you. I had like a skullet.
0: I was going to call you Mrs. Hat.
1: Okay. Yeah. You can still call me that,
0: Ms.
1: too.
0: Hat.
1: Ms. Hat.
0: Right.
1: Yeah.
0: Anyway. Looks nice.
1: Depends on my mood. Thanks.
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1: 55, a rain shower is possible this afternoon. 37 overnight, 64 tomorrow. It's 39 in Racine and 36 in Palatine.
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0: 800-223-9510. 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When we're live on the air, that's the only time we answer the calls. 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If Leah loves your call, she rings her bell. 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If you do pick the correct number, you get the jackpot. 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
1: 55 rain showers possible this afternoon, 37 overnight, 64 for tomorrow. It is 39 in Waukegan and 35 in Woodstock. And it is time for the 95 Wheel Rack, 95 Second Update. Six students at Round Lake Middle School were taken to area hospitals Wednesday after officers say they became sick from ingesting THC gummies at school. Authorities say all of the students are expected to be okay, and police are now investigating how the gummies got onto campus. Today is the day. We're talking Circle K hosting a National Fuel Day, offering up to 40 cents off per gallon at participating locations. The main promotion today, Tom, is running between 4 and 7, but if you're a registered Inner Circle member, exclusive early access.
0: Yeah. If you have their loyalty thing, that's that's any time.
1: But you gotta be in their inner circle.
0: 4 to 7 is for the people who don't. Anybody can sign up for it.
1: Yes.
0: I finally got it at my gas station because I was tired of it asking and me saying, the pump is asking me and me saying
1: say no.
0: So I'm like, fine, I've done it.
1: I've given in to things like that before, too.
0: Right. But now it keeps asking. Now I type in my phone every time. It's becoming more challenging to get in gas.
1: Right.
0: At some point, they'll have to give you a proctological exam for the pump to kick into gear.
1: You will enjoy it.
0: Yeah. Well, thank you. It doesn't sound like something I've enjoyed, but I'll take your word for it.
1: They say there's... sports. It's too early. Brought to you by Pratt's Chimney Service. 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They beat the Cincinnati Reds in extra 7-6 for their 8th consecutive victory. The finale of the 4-game series today. Los Angeles Angels defeated the Chicago White Sox 8-2. Sox are off today. They'll play Seattle at home tomorrow. Milwaukee Brewers beat the St. Louis Cardinals 6-2. Brewers are off today as well. They'll return home to host the Yankees tomorrow.
0: All right, pick up your phone and dial now. 800-223-9510. I will throw you on hold, and when we get back on the air, we shall talk about whatever you want. It is Open Phone Thursday on Will Rock.
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0: 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First caller of the week, CJ.
1: CJ.
5: Good morning. How are you guys?
1: Good. How are you?
0: DJ.
5: I'm good. I'm good. I want to wish you a happy Mother's Day on Sunday for you, Leah.
1: Thanks, Siege. I appreciate it. And I want to say congratulations to you. I just saw your picture, your side-by-side from your weight loss journey.
0: Oh, good job.
1: He looks great. Oh, you are doing so awesome.
0: What's your
1: awesome.
0: Secret, Leah wants to know?
5: Try not to eat fast food.
1: Oh, I don't.
0: All right.
1: Check.
0: All right. I'm not allowed to until June 1st. So.
1: Yeah.
0: Yeah. Leah told me I can't because I had a few days there where I had more than I probably.
1: You had
5: well,
1: your
5: here's
1: share.
5: The thing.
1: What's
5: here's
1: the thing?
5: I try not to drink so much pop. The pop is the killer for the weight gain.
1: Mm-hmm.
0: Is it regular? Do you drink it regular? You don't drink diet? You drink regular?
5: I drink Coke Zero. I don't know if you guys tried it. It's still like pop, but there's zero sugar in it, actually.
1: Well, you know what I'm not a pop drinker, so you probably won't love this, but I love Waterloos, which are the sparkling sparkling waters.
5: Well, those are so good. Have you tried to look the carbonated waters at Walmart? They're the best.
1: Yes, I have tried those brands. But Guy Ferrari has his own Flavor City
0: Guy Ferrari and also his own car line.
1: Yeah. Right. How do you say his last name?
0: I don't know.
1: Whatever. Guy Fieri.
0: Yeah. It's not Fieri, but it's like Guy Fieri.
1: Yeah. He has his own flavor, like Flav City on Waterloo, and they have a root beer float one right now. I just posted about this a couple of days ago. So good. And it's water. It's clear. It's zero everything. Sugars, carbs, calories.
0: Welcome to Will Rock Talks About Sparkling Water.
5: I'm happy. Next week's my birthday.
1: Okay, well, happy early birthday.
0: I'm going to get you a case of Claire Brune. There you go. So.

0: 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Talk or text. I will go to the text line next.
1: Wow. Yeah. Look at you.
0: I'm going to the text line a little early, love. 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
1: Do we have a question?
0: 6:44. We still need a question. I don't know. Is your mom alive, I guess?
1: No.
0: That's what we're going with. It's Mother's Day. Some of us don't get to celebrate anyway.
1: I know. Yeah. That's sad. And then there are moms out there that have lost children, and this might be their first Mother's Day without them.
0: Well, adopt me. I'll come over if you're going to make a nice lasagna or something,
1: we could,
0: Mom.
1: Do a hookup.
0: Loan me your mom.
1: Yeah.
0: That sounds weird.
1: Yeah, that does.
0: I'd like to borrow your mother.

0: have a mom. Well, it can't be your mom because then she has you. Mm-hmm. So she does have kids. Loan me your lonely mom. I don't know. It sounded worse. We'll work on that.
1: 55 rain showers possible this afternoon, 37 overnight, 64 for tomorrow. It's 35 in Antioch and 36 in Elgin.
0: Big announcement for, everyone, but specifically Metallica fans in 15 minutes.
1: Okay.
0: Is what?
1: Just off the air thing.
0: Okay. All right. Big announcement for Metallica fans. In 15 minutes, that's coming up on Will Rock.
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0: 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Talk or text. On the text line, this says, first Mother's Day without mom. I'm sorry to hear that.
1: I'm so sorry.
0: So we need a Mother's Day question, like, because of that. Like, what's a good Mother's Day question?
1: Not the angle I was taking, or that you were.
0: What would that be?
1: Well, because at first it was like a joke, you know.
0: I was going to borrow mom?
1: No, before that. That
0: about
1: was your
0: my mom
1: angle.
0: Being dead?
1: Yeah, I don't want to do I know. And
0: today's maybe a bad day for that joke.
1: Yeah.
0: Not everybody's as okay with, you know, my mom would be like, ah, she'd...

0: She'd be all right with that.
1: She'd be happy to still be a part of the show.
0: Yes, yes, yes. Well, so I was thinking we could add, like, what's the best thing your mom ever did for you?
1: That's such a hard... That's hard. Do you have, like...
0: What's one of your best things your mom... I don't know. She didn't have me thrown in prison. I don't know. I have a million. Yeah, I guess pick one. One of the great things... You're right. It'd be hard to narrow it down to one. Yeah. One of the great things your mom ever did for you. Tell us about your mom.
1: She laid on her back and dealt with my dad for 5 seconds. Like, just, she created me.
0: Oh, no. I got what you were saying. I just... It was graphic and at the same time not graphic. She laid on her back for 5 seconds. And so did they explain to you that the coitus was brief?
1: I'm not exactly sure. I just know that she was up in, she had like broken legs. So she just hit.
0: She couldn't get away? Wait, your mom. Wait, what? Your mom was laid up and unable to escape when your dad pounced on her and impregnated her with you. You are the product of a woman who. She was just, I'm bored, my legs are broken, I can't go anywhere, just come in here and give me a baby. Was that what it was?
1: I believe
0: it was consensual, but also,
1: yeah, but also
0: she couldn't go anywhere even.
1: That's me.
0: See, you're, I don't know, what word do I use here? You're interesting on a daily basis. I didn't know it started from, like, conception. You've been this insane the whole time. Is that correct?
1: Oh, the whole time.
0: Okay. All right.
1: I believe this to be accurate.
0: Right from when dad... All right.
1: Maybe my mom needs to correct me.
0: Maybe it was longer than 5 seconds. I'm sure you're going to get a text from your mom. Another unique thing about you is that your mom is listening. And, well, she'll let us know how long the coitus went that got you here. And I can't wait for that text. Coming up, how long it took Leah's dad to create his half of Leah.

0: Autumn Kings, Hello Rock, Tom and Leah. Big announcement. Metallica fans, you're going to want to hear this one coming up next. It really is. I wish I could, anyway, we'll tell you what it is. Then I wish I could, that's coming up next. It's 6:57.
1: 55, rain showers possible this afternoon, 37 overnight, 64 tomorrow. It's 38 in Zion and 35 in Woodstock. And in case you were wondering, my mom did text me.
0: And how long? And the answer...
1: She just said accurate.
0: Accurate. 5 seconds. I feel like we need to ask your dad now, but I don't think you want to.
1: I think it was more so accurate that she was laid up with broken legs.
0: Yeah.
1: Yeah.
0: But we don't know about the...
1: I don't know about the...
0: Okay, well, thank you for that little detail. I don't... If anyone would know, I guess it would be your mom. Probably not you. I don't know that you had a conscious experience at that time.
1: Could you imagine if you did?
0: Oh, yeah. Well, there'd be two of you. There'd be the egg and the sperm, and you'd be like, one of you'd be like, wee! And the other one would be like, just hanging around, waiting for some, I don't know what to show up.
1: Waiting on a man.
0: Party's down here, boys. Only one of you gets in. And that's audio from the inside of Leah's mom's womb as we... celebrate Mother's Day in a way only possible on the Will Rock Morning Show.
1: Well, but talking about our moms and advice that our moms have given us, I tell my kids, this is my one rule, Tom. Don't be a half-asser. Full-ass everything you do.
0: Full-ass everything you do.
1: Do not be a half-asser. A story.
0: I get it.
1: A story of half-assing that is on the way.
0: A little half-asseries.
1: After the 95 Will Rock, 95 second update. Hey, driver had to be rescued from crashing an Audi off the roadway and into the side of a home in Antioch Tuesday morning. Fire crews removed the passenger side door to free the man who was taken to the hospital with minor injuries. Nobody inside the home was hurt, and police are still investigating what caused the crash. A 56-year-old man is facing murder charges. Excuse me, after prosecutors say he strangled a woman who worked at a business in Algonquin. Investigators say, Kevin, just let me go. Say,
0: really?
1: I know, but it's a sad story.
0: Okay.
1: Investigators say Kevin Moticki was arrested after the death of Catherine Torbeck, 43, and he's now being held pending trial. Police say the investigation is ongoing. Sports. Get some water. Maybe that will help. Ah. May I hire Tim back? Any chance? Are you typing a manuscript over there?
0: Are we calling each other out for doing things while the other one is talking? It's on the list, but I think it's gone farther down now that the economy is tightening up. So,
1: Okay.
0: Get gas prices down. Maybe we'll get Tim back.
1: No, I'm not calling you out for doing something while I'm talking. You have been for the last two songs.
0: I got a lot going on over here.
1: Are you good? Are you in your diary?
0: I'm typing.
1: Okay. I will continue to talk amongst myself. Sports brought to you by Windy City Rooter. They drain your pipes, not your wallet. Cubs beat the Cincinnati Reds in extras again. 7-6, their eighth consecutive victory. The finale of the four-game series is today. Los Angeles Angels defeated the Chicago White Sox 8-2. Sox are off today and will play Seattle at home tomorrow. Milwaukee Brewers beat the St. Louis Cardinals 6-2. Brewers off today as well. They'll return home to host the Yankees tomorrow. And finally, this is my rule with my kids. I don't know if I've had to say it to the two little ones yet, but I've always told Caden, I think that if he were asked the question that we're going to ask, like, what's the best piece of advice your parents have given you or your mom, it would be, she told me not to be a half-asser. Don't be
0: see the whole field, which is kind of like that.
1: I'm just
0: look in front of your nose, see every possible. But yeah, so I get it. If you're I say anything worth say, don't be a half asser.
1: Yeah.
0: I think anything worth doing is worth doing right.
1: Right.
0: Even when they F up, I'm like, hey, good job. Anything worth doing is worth doing right.
1: Doing right.
0: Yeah.
1: Well, let's start off with the fact that this bar is called Half Ass Bar. And it's in Bland, Missouri. So we got a city called Bland, and they've got a half-ass bar. Do they not want people to come
0: in and be half-assed? So what are people doing that is not considered half-assery?
1: Well,
0: that's the name of the bar?
1: That's the name of the bar.
0: I like it.
1: A robbery happened there, Thomas.
0: All right.
1: Two women are being charged after stealing more than $3,500 from, again, half-ass bar in Bland, Missouri. They just need to do a better job of, like, hyping them up. I don't know.
0: Hyping who up?
1: The city, Bland, Missouri. Come to my half-ass bar in Bland, Missouri.
0: Everything there must suck.
1: Yeah.
0: Well, here's the weak-ass grocery store in Bland, Missouri. We got the half-ass bar, the weak-ass grocery store, and we got the dumbass mayor. It's all everything here. Just it's kind of I don't know why we ain't getting no tourism dollars.
1: Well, this set of women.
0: I love me a good set of women. Would you like a woman? No, get me a set. Wow, okay.
1: I would like a pair.
0: I'd like an entire set of women, please.
1: One of them was the daughter of the owner of the half-ass bar, and they broke into a safe and stole the cash-to-coin exchange machine. And then attempted to break into the ATM that was in, again, the half-ass bar. So they were caught on security cameras. Apparently, one of the daughter didn't know they had security cameras. Like, if this is your mom's bar and you're going to steal from it, you're going to break in, you're going to steal from it.
0: Disable security cameras, wear a mask.
1: Yeah, there's...
0: Wear clothes that...
1: Do it right.
0: Don't wear an ugly sweater that she got you for Christmas last year.
1: She'll know.
0: Don't leave your ID on the bar. There's all sorts of ways.
1: So many things.
0: So if you're
1: gonna, she half-assed it.
0: Right. They're just trying to live up to the credo of the community they grew up in.
1: Yeah.
0: I think a judge would say, case... Well, I don't even know if it's dismissed. Let's just not do this. That's half-assing the trial.
1: Right.
0: So you're free to go. You're free to go.
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0: World's longest drum roll. When it's done, we got Metallica stuff for you. It is a long one. I mean, you got to admit, it's a pretty long...
1: longer than my conception.
0: Way longer than Leah's conception, which I now know way more about than I ever thought I would. Thank you for that.
1: I got you.
0: Yeah. I'm trying to pick out a Metallica song.
1: Oh, Whiskey in a Jar.
0: All right. There you go. That is coming up in moments. 95 Will Rocks. Metallica Sphere Flyaway. I want to go to a show at the Sphere. This is for you and a guest, and you can actually say, okay, have Tom be my guest.
1: Yeah.
0: Yeah, I'd go.
1: I'd go.
0: I'd rub your feet.
1: Oh, yeah.
0: Leah would go.
1: Keywords, I'll lick your feet.
0: Okay.
1: I just really, had to take it up a step.
0: She really upped, and I am not willing to lick feet.
1: You won't
0: so.
1: Suck a toe?
0: Well, now
1: depends on the
0: one toe.
1: Toe
0: is that
1: depends
0: you
1: on the
0: said
1: toe.
0: Lick their feet, licking their feet and sucking. What am I talking about? No, I don't want to do either. Leah will lick your feet and suck your toe,
1: depending
0: on the on your toe. Is that where we're at now? Well, you are extra special today. 95 Will Rocks Metallica Sphere Flyaway. Probably get a different guest because we are freaks. You listen, starting Monday for keywords, Monday morning at 8 this starts. When you hear these keywords, you text them in to 800-223-9510. There will be three keywords each and every day. You know how we do that. We will get a winner with airfare for two to Metallica, a trip for two to see Metallica at the Sphere in Las Vegas on Saturday, October 10th. Airfare, hotel, and tickets to the show. I want to go to a show at the Sphere so bad, and I would love for it to be Metallica. But, like, ticket prices, tickets are like a grand.
1: They're insanely expensive.
0: Yeah.
1: I'll never be able to go to the Sphere.
0: Yeah, this is not doable, especially for the Metallica show. Monday morning, starting at 8, listen for your chance to begin qualifying to win. It's thanks to Epic Deli, uniquely inspired, deliriously good. 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Nobody's sharing a sandwich with you. You have foot... You have foot breath. You have foot breath. So lick a toe. I'd lick a toe. I'd bite a foot. I'd gnaw on your nails. You need your bunions rubbed. Whatever it is, Leah will do it. If you're in the foot.

0: All cool kids know.
1: What the
0: you,
1: hell
0: really, you really don't know?
1: Musha Rang Duma Duma Vada.
2: Yeah.
1: I mean, I love that
2: it's
1: song.
2: It's a common
1: but...
2: whiskey and jar reference.
1: Duh.
2: If you don't get it, I'm not going to. You need to do your research.
1: Do some research.
2: Do some research.
1: Fine.
2: 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It's Open Phone Thursday. What do you want on the radio? 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Talk, text, either way for Open Phone Thursday. You can sing a song, request
1: an
2: old bit. You can tell us how great your mom is. You can.
1: I think that
2: what
1: the
2: is,
1: question,
2: what's interesting?
1: First, what's interesting is I did do my research. And
2: The Ring Ratcha Do
1: Well, because a lot of songs do like the filler or nonsense lyrics, right?
2: Yeah, yeah.
1: But they think that it is a Gaelic. It derives from a Gaelic phrase.
2: It's an old Irish. It's a cover.
1: Right.
2: That's not an original Metallica song.
1: Which is... Music ring dumad. I can't. I don't speak Gaelic, so.
2: To be honest, English isn't so good either.
1: But it translates to "Whiskey made a fool of me," so it's not confirmed.
2: Complete
1: but,
2: sense. It makes complete sense, and that's probably the way you would say it if you had a lot of whiskey. Instead of saying "Whiskey made a fool of me," you'd be trying to say "Whiskey ring dumad." Might even be English for all we know. Guy was drunk. Could be Gaelic. Could be English. Who knows? Might be speaking French. All right. Thank you for the explanation of that.
1: Yeah, no problem.
2: Yeah. Now we know. It is Open Phone Thursday, 800-223-9510. The jackpot, by the way, $247.26. 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You make the green, they count the beans. They just put another $9.51 in like they do every week. So
1: those guys.
2: Leah loves your call. She rings her bell. If she rings her bell, you pick a number. If you get the right number between 1 and 95, you
1: I'm
2: get
1: in
2: the
1: a
2: cash.
1: Bell ringing mood.
2: She's
1: too.
2: In a bell ringing mood. Come with a call with a ring, manga, do banana now call, and she might even ring her bell. Who knows? 800-223-9510. Talk or text.
1: 55, rain possible this afternoon, 37 overnight, 64 tomorrow. It is 42 in Woodstock and 43 in Gurnee.
2: Open Phone Thursday. Dial it up. Now, what else do we have here? Oh, we're talking about Mother's Day. Yes, it is Mother's Day on Sunday. 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It's 95 Will Rock's MILF money. 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And it's $1,000 for Ma. 95 Will Rock's MILF money is thanks to Salon Bliss. Good hair, good mood, good day. Happy Mother's Day from Salon Bliss in Gurnee. Not
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5: 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Who's this?
7: Mark from Burlington.
6: Mark.
5: Okay. Mark, what's up? What's the best advice your mom gave you?
7: Never give up.
5: Never give up. Never surrender. She was one of the, Galaxy Quest right? You saw Galaxy
7: worked
5: Quest?
7: She worked in a school.
5: All right. She's a good mom. She's a good mom. What's going on, Mark?
7: She was. Not much. Just heading to work.
5: All right. Good talk. Thank you for calling.
7: Well, I was gonna tell Lee a nice bonfire this past weekend.
6: Oh, yeah. I cannot take credit for that, but the annual burning of the trees took place.
5: The annual burning of the trees.
7: You almost burned yourself.
6: I did. My face hurt.
5: You were very close to the fire.
6: Yeah.
5: The thing bounced out of the fire. Mm-hmm. You threw the tree back into the fire.
6: Incredibly.
5: Almost fell into the fire when you did that, and one of your gloves came off and went into the fire, and then you dove back in and retrieved the glove from the... But other than that, you were completely safe. I think you should burn Christmas trees all the time.
6: There was a firefighter there. He would have put me out.
5: Yeah, there you go. As long as somebody will put you out, it's okay catching on fire. And by the way, you probably forgot. Forget stop, drop, and roll when you're actually on fire. I don't know that you'll have the presence of mind for that. So, well, we'll get her to burn some more stuff this weekend.
6: Oh, man.
5: Tune in Monday for what?
6: No, the trees are all gone.
5: Well,
6: now it's,
5: no, like furniture or whatever you want to burn.
6: We did that, too. There was
5: a table.
6: Some
5: other
6: things,
5: there
6: was a table.
5: What will Leah burn next? Tune in Monday to find out.
6: I need new friends.
5: On the Will Rock Morning Show. Is that what it is?
6: I think so. It's the friends.
5: It's their fault.
6: Mm-hmm.
5: Okay. All right. Sounds like something you'd tell your mom. Yeah. Like, what are they? Well, if your friends jumped off a bridge, would you, Leah? Absolutely. I mean, no, Mom, no, I wouldn't. 722.
6: It's how high is the bridge? That's right. The question I always ask. 55 and rain showers possible this afternoon.
5: And then she'd ground you and you'd sneak out your window. Mm-hmm. And I see what's going on here. OPT 800-223-9510.

0: 95 will rock.
1: I love the comedy.
2: It rocks.
1: If I can laugh before I have to go into work.
0: Mornings on Will Rock.
1: That makes my entire day better.
0: Tom and Leah, 5 to 10.

0: Volbeat at Will Rock. Hey, Will Rock, OPT, who's this?
1: This is Sarah.
0: Sarah. Or do you prefer Sarah Smile? Do you know that one?
1: Of course I know that one.
0: Those are great songs. Those are great songs. Sarah, what was the best advice your mom ever gave you?
1: You create your own happiness.
0: Oh, like that. That's nice. Have you followed that advice, do you think?
1: Kind of.
0: All right. Well, that's the best they can hope for, is that you at least glom onto some of it, I guess, right?
2: Kind of listened?
0: Yeah. That's pretty good. There are people who don't listen at all.
2: At all, right. Yeah.
0: All right. Sarah, what's up today?
1: Nothing. Just almost at work and gonna work.
0: We're keeping people awake while they're driving today, I think, is our main thing. That's two people in a row. We're just keeping people awake.
2: Keeping awake.
0: All right, Sarah, you're almost there. You're almost there. You almost made it. How are you feeling this morning? What did you do last night?
1: Nothing. Just kind of binge-watched TV and just went to bed. Didn't do much.
0: What are you binging?
1: I was trying to catch up on SNL, actually.
2: On what?
0: I
2: know.
1: SNL.
0: Oh, SNL?
1: Yeah.
0: Yeah, I watch that. I watch SNL. It's okay. I think the cast is good. The writing's been kind of weak, but the cast is fairly good now, you know?
1: Yeah.
0: I like that.
1: I think they need new routines, though. They kind of outplayed the kind of ones that they're doing.
0: Yeah. They need to find some benchmark bits, like back in the day, like Wayne's World and all that stuff. I like that Marcelo Hernandez. He's going to be a big thing, I think. And Sarah Sherman, she's very good. You know, they got some good cast members right now. They just need to give them something to work with. Yeah. All right, Sarah. You almost at work? I want you to get there in one piece.
1: Yes, I'm actually just pulled in the parking lot.
0: All right, have a good work day. Don't forget your lunch. Kiss me. All right, bye-bye. Have a good day. Be good at work.
1: Bye.
0: Okay, bye. Oh, Sarah.
2: Bye.
0: Pat her on her little tiny and toddle off to work, Sarah. It's 7:32.
2: 55 rain showers possible this afternoon, 37 overnight, 64 tomorrow. It is 40 in Wonder Lake and 44 in Lake Forest. Sometimes, Thomas, you have to take matters into your own hands. And that is what this man did. I have the audio for you that is on the way after the 95 Will Rock, 95 second update. A driver had to be... Oh, nope. I did these stories already.
0: All right.
2: I did these stories.
0: Back up.
2: That was the last newscast. Yeah. Sorry, I didn't update.
0: Right. I backed this up.
2: I got it. A SWAT team and a Lake County Drug Task Force carried out a search warrant at a home in Fox Lake Tuesday and arrested a suspect accused of possessing drugs and a stolen gun. Authorities say officers recovered narcotics and the stolen and firearm during the raid. The 41-year-old suspect is facing multiple felony charges. A woman riding a motorcycle was seriously injured after police say a minivan pulled out in front of her in Barrington Tuesday evening. The crash happened on 14 near Main Street, and the woman was rushed to the hospital while investigators continue to investigate. They worked the scene, though. Sports. It's like I wasn't even ready for that newscast. Yeah. Can Tim come back?
0: I think we've covered that.
2: Whatever. He's winning awards at other stations. He doesn't need us. Sports brought to you by Plumbers and Steam Fitters. UA Local 118. Think about your future. Check out UA Local 118's apprenticeship program. How the hell do you watch the Cubs game? Caden came down last night and he wanted
0: The whole thing is pissing me off with baseball right now.
2: Because you can't watch it.
0: I paid for MLB TV, mm-hmm. and I can't watch the games I want to watch.
2: BS.
0: Yeah.
2: What are you paying for?
0: You're supposed to be able to watch like all the games.
2: Them, yeah. Well, and I thought because he ran down.
0: The Brewers are worse.
2: Really? Yeah. Well, because I guess you live in.
0: But that's why you pay for MLB TV is to watch out of market games.
2: Understandable.
0: I can see if they wanted to, black out the Cubs games or whatever, but they black out all of them.
2: All of the games. Yeah. No, it was, he came down last night and he was like, can they do this again? Like, it's in extras again, Mom. I want to watch, the 10th inning. Do we get it? Because we are your family member on a certain
0: YouTube
2: streaming
0: TV.
2: Network. Yeah.
0: That's not, that won't work.
2: But I thought for sure, because were they not home?
0: They get some games on there, but no, it's like a separate. I don't know what their platform is. Every team has their own platform now.
2: It pisses me off.
0: Yeah.
2: Is really my point.
0: Money grab.
2: Yep. So they did. They did it again. They beat the Cincinnati Reds in extras. This is their eighth consecutive victory. The finale of the four-game series is today. Los Angeles Angels defeated the Chicago White Sox. Sox are off today. They'll play Seattle at home tomorrow. Milwaukee Brewers beat the Cards. The Brewers are off today as well. They'll return home to host the Yankees tomorrow. And finally, sometimes in life, Thomas, you have to take matters into your own hands. And that is exactly what this man did. Have you ever been, this happens when you fly. You're at the airport, you go up to the counter, and no one's there. You're like, where are these knuckleheads at? I need some help.
0: Trying to, you know, see if I got a seat or, you know.
2: Right.
0: Well, that's the counter by the gate or the counter when you're checking in?
2: The counter at your gate at the airport.
0: Yeah. So you just, you know, if you're bougie, you're like, where am I on the upgrade list?
2: I would like to upgrade, yes.
0: Where am I on the upgrade list?
2: So this man took matters into his own hands.
0: Okay. Well, we had it. Here it is.
3: 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Please come to 30B. You have a customer waiting. 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Please come and help the customer at 30B. Anybody on shift? Literally nobody wants to respond. That's fine. I'll just keep broadcasting. No, sir. The captain just walked away from me and saying I could go somewhere else. So does anybody want to help with customer service?
0: What does he mean, go somewhere? Did the captain tell him to go to hell? Or where did the captain?
2: Where is he supposed to go?
0: And if you're the captain, you walk up to him, aren't you like, sir, put that down.
2: Put that down, yeah. go somewhere
0: else.
2: So
0: did he get in trouble? To me, that's the kind of thing. It's an airport and
2: you're not supposed
0: security
2: to, yeah.
0: And TSA and, you know, I don't know. I think at the airport you can get in
2: you
0: trouble
2: get in
0: for
2: trouble.
0: That.
2: The story didn't say if he got in trouble. It just
0: did he get help? Probably not.
2: Probably not.
0: So.
2: He's still there talking on his. He's like, I'm going to continue to broadcast.
0: or maybe he got a following. We should.
2: This was open mic night at the airport.
0: Maybe waka waka. Maybe we should go to the airport and do our show. Maybe we'll get more listeners that way or whatever. Just start doing it on the PA mics at the airport.
2: Brilliant.
0: Or whatever. Do you remember that guy that quit his job that way?
2: Yes.
0: Yeah.
4: Attention customers.
2: Do you
0: it
2: have the
0: sounds,
2: whole thing?
0: No.
2: Oh,
0: but,
2: man.
0: But it sounds like the same guy.
2: Yeah.
4: Attention customers.
0: I might have the guy quits. I might have the audio for that. I'll look for it.
2: That is a good one.
0: I'll look for it. If I can find it, we'll play that also. 3 Lockbox. The key is still out there. I told Corso yesterday, I go, you're an evil genius. I don't think he hid the damn key.
2: I don't think so
0: either. I think it's in a drawer at his house, and now he's trying to figure out how to hide it.
2: Where it
0: makes sense with the clues he gave, but no one would have checked there yet.
2: No,
0: I think he's backed himself into a corner.
2: We wouldn't do
0: if
2: that.
0: If anybody would do something that
2: dumb,
0: it would be Corso, right?
2: Touche.
0: Keys in his drawer. This key wound up, I guess it went missing. I guess it must have blown away. Or his clues, he's an evil genius.
2: Yeah.
0: We'll get today's first clue coming up next on Willow Rock.
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0: Three Lock Box, Corso.
1: Corso.
0: Evil genius. It's either that or he, what he did is he hid the key and, or he said he hid the key and he's been given clues and he forgot to hide the key. It's not, I don't know how it's still out there. To me, I think I know where it is, but no one's found it yet, so. Or he's just an evil genius with these clues. It's misdirection. It's red herrings. I don't know. Your 7:30 clue. South of Orlando's tall white lady, but north of Big Red.
1: What?
0: South of Orlando's tall white lady, but north of Big Red.
2: Do you think Corso's wife is helping him? Because Corso just doesn't seem like this creative.
0: Smart enough?
2: Nah, I don't want to say that.
0: I did.
2: Okay.
0: No, Corso's... Anyway, he's an evil genius. There's this morning's clue. South of Orlando's tall white lady, but north of Big Red. When this key is found, it will either be one of those things. He's an evil genius or he's an imbecile. I don't think there's any middle ground on this key. I don't know. From the mind, of course, we'll find that key, win that trip, all inclusive to one of the Rio Resorts hotels in Cancun. And there are multiple, so you got a bunch to choose from. But also, they have reciprocal privileges, so you can bounce back and forth. It's kind of fun to do that. We did that when we were in Cancun for a couple of days. Go find that key, win that trip for two, all-inclusive air, five nights hotel, all your meals, all your drinks. Three lockbox. Don't forget, you won't have to trespass. You don't have to damage property. You won't have to harm yourself. The key isn't any of the places where you'd have to do anything like that. So don't be making trouble. Go find the key. 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Again, this morning's clue from the mind of Corso, evil genius. South of Orlando's tall white lady, but north of Big Red. It is 7:42.
2: 55. There are rain showers possible this afternoon.
0: All right. I'm going to see if I can track down the guy who quit his job. What was it? He was at Walmart, right?
2: I believe so.
0: Yeah, we'll see if we can track that one down. That's another person who got to the PA or whatever. I loved it when I worked at Prangiway and Cops in Lake Geneva. Mm-hmm. If I got to make the end of the night closing announcement.
2: Yeah.
0: You know, I got to like, get on the mic.
2: I
0: guess I've always had this in me.
2: Yeah.
0: And then I'd make some fart jokes. And they wouldn't let me do it again. We'll see if we can track that guy down. Coming up on Will Rock.
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1: 55 rain showers possible this afternoon. It's not going to be a wash, though. 37 overnight, 64 for tomorrow. It is 41 in Kenosha and 44 in Grays Lake. And, Tom, were you born in 1954?
0: No, Leah. I was not born in the 50s.
1: When were you born?
0: In 1966. Okay. Oh, it was almost the 70s. Close. It's closer to the 70s there. All right. Whatever. I'm not going to hold your lack of experience against you, okay? Yeah. Don't worry about it.
1: Well, I won't either, but I'm going to quiz you, Tom. I'm going to quiz you on these words.
0: Okay.
1: Slang words going viral right now from 1954. They didn't make it more than a year or two, but I want to know what you think they meant, okay? That is on the way after the 95 Will Rock. 95 second update. Two juveniles suffered minor burns after authorities say they were off-roading in an SUV that caught fire and sparked a wildland blaze near Mundelein Tuesday afternoon. Fire crews say about 3.5 acres burned at the Ray Lake Forest Preserve and the SUV was destroyed. A Target store is officially coming to Johnsburg, taking over the old JCPenney location at the shops at Fox River. Village leaders say the long-awaited project will bring a new 130,000-square-foot store and is expected to open in late 2027. 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They drain your pipes, not your wallet. The Chicago Cubs beat the Cincinnati Reds in extras again, 7-6, for their 8th consecutive victory. The finale of the 4-game series is today. Los Angeles Angels defeated the Chicago White Sox 8-2. Sox are off today. They'll play Seattle at home tomorrow. Milwaukee Brewers beat the St. Louis Cardinals 6-2. Brewers are off today as well. They'll return home and host the Yankees tomorrow. And finally.
0: All right, it's a quiz.
1: It's a quiz.
0: All right.
1: And I was kidding. My mom wasn't even born in 54.
0: Okay, good. So I'm the same age as your mom. Got it.
1: I mean, you're the same decade.
0: Okay.
1: Well, the
0: all
1: same.
0: Right, all right.
1: You guys
0: right.
1: are both in your 60s.
0: We get your point.
1: You could
0: we
1: be my dad.
0: Okay, who's your daddy? No, because I'm more than 5 seconds. So she'd be like, nope, that was definitely not your dad.
1: She added on to that story, by the way.
0: All right.
1: I'll share it with you another time. Anyway.
0: Share it with me whenever you want.
1: Okay. I can
0: can't wait to hear
1: that.
0: More about your mom and dad's sex life, Leah.
1: They're not together anymore. I wonder why. This post is going viral. Bunch of teen slang words from 1954. It's from a newspaper clipping. Which is the Northwest News. It's out of Oklahoma. So, again, slang words in the 50s, but in Oklahoma. So I don't know if this translates to our area, but are you ready?
0: Yeah,
1: are you ready to be quizzed?
0: Yeah. There you go.
1: Okay. Cool Jonah.
0: This is a 50s slang thing?
1: Yeah, Cool Jonah.
0: I've never even heard that.
1: Yeah.
0: I haven't seen that in a TV show or like a old movie. I've never heard that.
1: Yeah.
0: What does it mean?
1: These terms fizzled
0: out. I have
1: no
0: idea what.
1: Well, that's why I'm quizzing you. You're supposed to take a stab in the dark.
0: Oh, cool. You want me to guess?
1: Yeah, I already know.
0: That's when a man who owns a whale wants the heat turned up. He's cool Jonah.
1: Cool Jonah.
0: Yeah. Jonah is the guy who would be after a whale. Cool Jonah.
1: Cool Jonah.
0: That means he wants the heat turned up.
1: It's would never be said to you. It's a slang for a well-dressed kid.
0: Wearing my Bilf shirt today.
1: Bacon that you'd like to fry.
0: Yeah. That's pretty well dressed.
1: What about George?
0: What about him?
1: George.
0: That's the phrase.
1: That's the slang
0: word. What about George? It's what would you
1: do? No, not what about George. Just George.
0: Oh,
1: George.
0: The whole slang phrase is George. If you called somebody George.
1: It's a slang word.
0: You thought he was a monkey.
1: George.
0: George.
1: George.
0: These aren't real. This is made up. I've never heard these.
1: No. Well, because you weren't alive then.
0: But they were that bad that nobody would ever hear them
1: stick.
0: Or remember. Okay.
1: It meant money. George.
0: Oh, because it's got George Washington on the dollar.
1: Yep.
0: Okay. Well, it's not money anymore. Now it would have to be Abe.
1: Yeah.
0: Abe is money. Because if you got a one, it's not going to do you much.
1: No.
0: A five will barely get you a tank, a gallon of gas.
1: The five is the Abe.
0: Right. That's why I said Abe.
1: Mm. Five isn't even.
0: I like that you're getting your money out, seeing who's on what. It's, a lot of people are just these. All right, what about 20, Leah? Who's on a 20?
1: Jefferson.
0: Do you have it in front of you?
1: No.
0: No, it's not Jefferson. It's Alexander Hamilton.
1: Well, whoever. So what about spooning your scarf?
0: She's believing that. Who's on the 100?
1: I don't know. I don't care.
0: You know who's on the 100?
1: Is that?
0: That's an easy one.
1: Is it not Thomas Jefferson?
0: No, he's on the 2.
1: Oh, why did he? No, he isn't.
0: Okay. He is. He's on the 2. Thomas Jefferson is on the 2.
1: Okay, he's on the 2, and he's on.
0: He's
1: on something else, isn't he?
0: Thomas Jefferson.
1: Because I made this joke that you add the 2 together, and there is he on the $1 coin?
0: No, there's a ton of those. There's Sacagawea, and there's.
1: We're getting off topic.
0: Okay. There's the state ones. We've tried a ton of different dollar coins. There's what was the original one back in the day? There was anyway. No.
1: What about spooning your scarf?
0: Did we skip one just now?
1: No.
0: Okay.
1: George meant money.
0: Spooning your scarf.
1: Yeah.
0: It's a 50s colloquialism for masturbating.
1: Spooning your scarf.
0: You're spooning your scarf. And also, by the way, don't take a scarf from anyone back in the 50s.
1: No, it meant eating your food.
0: Very much the opposite of what I thought it was.
1: What about double bubble?
0: That's gum.
1: Double bubble. Yeah, but when you use it, like, it's a double bubble.
0: Champagne.
1: That meant a cute girl.
0: She's double bubble?
1: Double bubble.
0: What are the double bubble? Oh, okay. Now I see it. All right.
1: What about a fluky?
0: Fluky? Mm-hmm. It's weird.
1: It's a jerk.
0: Oh, he's a fluky.
1: Yeah, you're a fluky.
0: Makes sense.
1: Yeah. What about bad dad from Baghdad?
0: Bad dad from Baghdad. In the 50s. This was an Arabian person on a horse with a large Arabian sword. Was a bad dad from
1: who
0: Baghdad.
1: Who had a son, yeah.
0: Yeah.
1: No, it was just
0: who had a son on the back of the horse. It's Kusei and
1: the other guy.
0: I can't think of anything today. The
1: guy. Your head hurts. It's okay.
0: My head hurts a lot today. I know. Anyway, go ahead. Kusei and Pusei or whatever, the two sons from my...
1: It was a guy who thinks he's tough.
0: A bad dad from Baghdad. Well, that was the guy from Baghdad. Who was the guy in Baghdad that we got rid of? The Iraqi leader, Saddam Hussein. Saddam Hussein was a bad dad from Baghdad. Yeah.
1: But that was
0: before he was a problem, mm-hmm. So then the saying would not have aged well.
1: No, it wouldn't.
0: All right. So. Did I get any of these?
1: Nope.
0: I haven't even heard one of these, so that's how not old I am.
1: Aww.
0: And if I had heard of them, I would have lied and pretended I didn't know all of them, you fluky. I mean, oh, damn it, she caught me.
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9: 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Okay.

0: Big Boomers opening day is on Monday. I love me any form of baseball. Mm-hmm. I'm a particular fan of minor league baseball because it's a good deal. It's a little more fun. They get a little more goofy than they do at the majors because they can, you know?
1: Yeah.
0: Schaumburg Boomer's home opener is on Monday. We say hello to Michael, who's the general manager. I was wondering who we were getting. He's the head guy.
1: He's the guy. Yeah.
0: So he knows it all. Michael the know-it-all is on the phone line. Good morning, sir. How are you?
2: Good morning. I think I've been called that Michael the Know-It-All since I was in high school.
0: Before so that, okay. All right. Well, I mean, it's something to be in charge of a whole, because you're in charge of like everything there, from the prices of the wieners to the whoever's the pitcher, you know, or whatever. So
2: yeah, pretty much everything's a department. Yeah. So yeah, it's kind of a lot of responsibility, but we have a lot of fun with it. So
0: yeah, Monday's a home opener, so this is like gut check time for you to get ready for this. Are you running around like a chicken with your head cut off right now? Do you see that everything's going to be good to go on Monday?
2: A little bit. You know, this is my 21st home opener.
0: Yeah.
1: Wow.
2: In baseball.
1: You can drink.
0: Your career can drink.
2: My baseball career can have a beer. That's great. I'm excited for that, although I'm more of an old-fashioned guy. Give me some bourbon.
0: All right.
2: Which we do have in the sweet level.
0: That's nice.
2: But, you know, I think the nightmares of it's opening day and nothing is ready, they start in about January.
0: Okay.
2: So by the time we hit this point, I'm already past that, and I'm at, okay, whatever, let's just go.
0: You're feeling good to go. Now, for those that don't know about the Schaumburg Boomers, what level of who are these players, and what level of baseball, if you go to a Boomers game, who are you seeing?
2: Yep, so we are part of an MLB Partner League, the Frontier League, which is the largest MLB Partner League. So we're affiliated with Major League Baseball, but we're not affiliated with specific teams. So we control our own players and talent. So, you know, this league goes from here to Quebec. It goes down to Mississippi, goes over to North Carolina. A huge footprint, 18 teams, some very competitive leagues. We were in the championship again last year. Our sixth trip to the championship series in the last 12 years. And these guys are anything from played Major League Baseball recently to just missed being drafted to AA, AAA level players. It's usually somewhere about, if you were to equate it to an affiliated club, it's about high A to AA.
0: Okay, all right.
2: So it's very competitive baseball, very high-end baseball, you know. You know, our closer, when he was jacked up last year, was hitting 99, touching 100. You know, we've got league MVP coming back, Anthony Clarko. He absolutely crushed the ball. I think he had, 28, 29 home runs last year in a 100-game season. Him and his brother Alex are both back. They're both from Wilmette, so they're in the general area here.
0: Cool.
2: You know, it's great brand of baseball. Our guys are really high-end professional players. And like you said on the intro, there's a lot of fun being had. You know, we do the goofy promos, but I'll be honest, I'm a baseball purist, so we keep the goofy promos between the innings and not on the field.
0: Yeah. It's not banana ball is what you're saying, which is fine. Yeah, right. It's real baseball.
2: That's its own thing.
0: Yeah.
2: You know, the Harlem Globetrotters have been doing it in basketball for a long time.
0: I like baseball. And you said you're a purist. Let me just interrupt you quickly. Are you a purist to the level that I'm a purist? I'm pissed. And you can't say this because you're, affiliated with them in a way. I'm pissed in it. I don't like the pitch clock. I don't like this runner at second and extras. I don't like the fact that the National League has a DH. I'm a purist in that way. I think they've ruined baseball. I want to go sit there for 4 hours. When I pay $80 for my seat, I want to be able to sit in the sunshine and run my yap and drink overpriced beer for 4 hours.
1: I hear you.
0: I'm not in a hurry, and I understand their motivation for it, but I think it's ruined the game. Do you got you have all that stuff?
2: We do have the pitch clock, which actually I hated when it started and have learned to love now. From an operator standpoint, because I don't have to worry about going up against the fireworks.
0: Most people love it though, too. That's me being weird. I get it. Most people are like, yeah, it's cool. I can go to a ball game and I know I'm not going to be there forever. I get
2: from the purist standpoint, if you come out to our stadium, if you're not familiar with Wintrust Field, we have a 7,000-plus seat, beautiful minor league park here in Schaumburg. But we are natural grass. We do not – I don't believe in artificial turf. I could go through the whole speech that Kevin Costner does in Bull Durham. But, no, I believe
0: in the soul, the blank, the hanging curveball, high-fiber, good scotch, the novels
2: of
0: Susan Sontag herself, indulgent, overrated crap. I believe Lee Harvey Oswald asked it alone. I believe in the sweet spot, softcore pornography, open your presents Christmas morning rather than Christmas Eve, and I believe in long, slow, deep, soft, wet kisses that last for 3 days.
2: Exactly.
0: I left a little out just for the time. But I'm with you on that. I'm with you on that, yeah.
2: We're going to go down this rabbit hole here because I'm gonna say right now, Bull Durham, second best baseball movie of all time, behind Major League. I will die on the hill that Field of Dreams is overrated.
0: I don't really have a ranking, but we can talk. We can talk anyway.
2: We would do that.
0: So you're a purist. So it's good
2: baseball here.
0: It's good baseball, but there's fun between innings, and it's
2: absolutely
0: yeah.
2: And we have a personality here that we express in our marketing slogan called Feel the Boom. And that is, we want to treat people right and treat people like they're special for coming out to the ballpark. Yeah. Our starters, the first thing you'll notice when you pull into the stadium, well, we have two giant parking lots, so you usually can park right next to the stadium. But we don't charge for parking, which is a rarity in Chicagoland.
1: Yep.
2: We're not going to nickel and dime you on that. When you come into the stadium, you said overpriced beer. We're going to probably hit you with moderately priced beer. We're going to hit you with concessions that have been kept at reasonable prices as best we can with the current economy. And we don't continue to nickel and dime you in the game. Like, if you bring your kids out, the kid zone that we have, which has seven giant inflatables, 45-foot obstacle course, all that stuff, that's free. We're not going to charge extra for that. You're not going to have to be like, oh, you know, take out $20 and send your kids off to that. Everything's going to be set up to treat you with respect.
0: Yeah.
2: We have a thing called All You Can Seats, which is an all-inclusive, so all your drinks, all your beer, all your food, anything you want in the ballpark, with a couple tiny exceptions, you know, it's $69 to $70, somewhere in there, and you're completely covered for the entire
0: game. That's good because you can budget.
2: Walk up to wherever.
0: Yeah, you can budget walking in, and you know exactly what you're going to spend, and it'll save some people a lot of money because they like to really have added. It's a beautiful ballpark. It's a beautiful experience, and it's a good deal, especially if you got to take a family out. And I have a history there. Back, it was the Flyers. That's where the Flyers played
2: originally. Yeah,
0: back in the day, and I won a hot dog eating contest between innings there, and it ruined hot dogs for me for about a year. I could not enjoy hot dogs.
2: Are you ready to pick that back up? Do you want to
0: defend my title,
2: your crown, at some point here?
0: I think it would make me fall over dead. We do. I want to. I would like to throw out the opening pitch. Last time I did that, it was at the Kenosha Kingfish game, and it was with my co-host Emily at the time. She threw out the opening pitch, and I was the opening batter, and I drilled one into center field. So I think we need another shot at that. So if we can, or if you can get me a slot in the lineup, that'd be fine too. So Leah laughs. Just one at bat. I don't think I should go in the field anywhere. So.
2: You know, we had a radio competition. It all started with a morning show DJ saying that he could hit somebody.
0: I think I could.
2: I could still get out there. And we had one of our injured pitchers, he was probably only throwing at 80% or whatever, went out there. But he was firing low 90s. And they had a competition between him and the other host's boyfriend.
0: Yeah.
2: It took about 30 pitches, and someone finally fouled one off, and they considered that the victor.
0: I just need an at-bat. I'm going to drill one. I just need one at-bat. Look at Leah. Okay.
1: I don't see it happening.
0: You can have an at-bat. You can put hat out there.
1: There's not a chance in hell.
0: All right. I just need one at-bat. And a legit at-bat. You know, if I get a walk, fine. That embarrasses the pitcher. So there's all sorts of fun going on there, but it's legit baseball. It's a good deal for the family. And there's specials and things coming up. I know Monday for the home opener, you've got some fun stuff going on, right?
2: Yep. We kick it off with the traditional fireworks and all of that Monday night. It's just going to be a great time. It's not too often you say come out on a Monday night and enjoy some fireworks. So that's kind of unique all on its own. And apologies to the people who live in the neighborhood. But that's going to be fun right off the bat. But when we get into the season, we got a Hawaiian shirt giveaway on Memorial Day weekend. We've got Step Brothers bobblehead, where the Clarko brothers are going to be recreating the Step Brothers pose on a bobblehead. We got a Michael J. Fox Foundation Back to the Future night. We got 4th of July. We got our annual marshmallow fight again, Star Wars. The other thing that's kind of unique that we do that nobody else does is we have 5 of the drone and fireworks shows, so these giant drone shows.
3: Oh, cool.
2: Mixed in with fireworks. Those are an absolute blast, and they usually sell out completely.
0: You want a good one of those, get one where it's in the same area of the sky sometime. I think people would really come out to see that, where the drones are flying, where the fireworks are exploding.
2: We do. That's exactly it.
0: Yeah? And how many drones can the fireworks guys drop? That would be cool. Drone guys versus fireworks guys.
2: It's the same guys, so they're protective and they time it just right.
0: They don't want to ruin their own stuff. Yeah,
2: they don't want to, but it is going off simultaneously, which is really cool.
0: We'll distract one of them at some point and let's see what happens. Anyway, so there's a lot of those going on. You can get a complete schedule of all the things going on, and you've got some ticket deals, and it's really an affordable night. It's boomersbaseball.com. Now let's talk about Monday night's home opener against the Lake Erie Crushers. What's the team looking like this year, and are we going to crush the Crushers, or what are your feelings on the team you put together this year?
2: Well, I'm going to correct you real quick. First, we open against the Lake Erie
0: Crushers.
2: That's
0: the away game. Who do you get Monday night? I don't even know what this is. Yeah.
2: Yes, this is deep into French Canada right now. This is up in Quebec. This is the Trois-Rivières-Eagles.
0: All right.
2: Yep. So they're going to mostly be speaking French.
0: What is an Eagles? What is it's the Three Rivers Eagles.
2: Eagles.
0: Oh, okay. That's what it is. Eagles.
2: Translates to Three Rivers Eagles.
0: Okay. Yeah. All right. And how are they? Are we going to kick their ass or what?
2: I really hope so. But, our lineup is stacked top to bottom with some sluggers. So I hope that we, get a little winds blowing out day, or don't even necessarily need that. And just, bomb them out. Last year, we were the top run scoring team. Most of the big bats are back, and we've added some new big bats. We got our best starter going Monday night. I feel pretty good about Monday night's game and how the roster looks. So I think we can kick their ass and
0: tickets,
2: go from there.
0: Are there tickets still available for Monday night? We'd like to sell out the home opener.
2: Yeah, it's getting up there, but there are still tickets open. We're about 80% full already.
0: All
2: right. So hopefully, folks can come out there. And if not that one, any of the 50 remaining games after that.
0: Boomersbaseball.com. I'm very good at chirping at the Kingfish just up the road, which is a smaller thing, but also a good time. I will sit in the front row, and I will chirp the opposing team. And they have this thing called the Miller Lite Beer Batter. And if he strikes out for the other team, then for the next inning, beers are 2-for-1 or whatever. And I do like me some cheap beer.
1: Right.
0: So I will chirp the batter. And in general, the guy will strike out because of the chirping. So if you need help, if you feel like during the season,
2: you wanna come, we can feed you up. We're a Budweiser park, so we can fill you up with Bush Light. We also have Goose Island and a bunch of other stuff.
0: I'll drink whatever beer, and the chirping gets really good. It's non-offensive, but it works. One game, the guy struck out the 3 at-bats, and then on the 4th at-bat, he got a hit, and the people behind us were very excited about it. And I turned around and I said, let me guess, that's your kid. And they're like, yes. And I'm like, I'm so sorry. They're like, no, he loves it. You got to learn to be able to deal with that stuff if you want to be in the bigs. So they're like, no. And I met him after the game. He's like, no, that was great. So these younger players got a good attitude about it, and it's just a good time to go out and see some baseball at this level. Great baseball and a great time for the whole family at a good price. Boomersbaseball.com. Let's sell out Monday night as we take on the Three Rivers Eagles. There, I said it in English. Deal with it. Yeah. So, Michael, I know you're busy. I'll let you go, but thank you for talking with us, and we'd love to do some fun stuff for our listeners out there at the Schaumburg Boomers this season.
2: Sounds good. We'll see you out. We'll do that hot dog eating contest. See if we can get you in at bat.
0: Not in the same game. Not in the same game. Well, anyway.
2: That adds to the fun.
0: There you go. Thanks, man.
2: Thank you.
0: Schaumburg Boomers, home opener Monday. It is a beautiful ballpark. Yeah. I'm glad they're using it, and they do a lot of fun stuff. And it's a deal. If you try to go to an MLB game, it's pricey. And this is a chance for other people to see how quality baseball and have a good time and save a little coin. It's 8:18.
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0: 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I go yard on Leah. Keep listening for it. Tom goes yard on Leah at the Schaumburg Boomers. 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
1: Ice Nine Kills.
0: And McKenna Grace,
1: yeah,
0: who is the girl that was in Young Sheldon that was as smart or smarter than Young Sheldon.
1: Yeah.
0: And now she's a rock star.
1: Yeah.
0: So there you go.
1: There are other things she has done. Like Wayne came up to me. He started just rattling things off. You know, Wayne knows.
0: Big McKenna Grace fan.
1: Yeah, big McKenna Grace fan, apparently.
0: He's got his poster in her room. No, her poster in his room. Be weird if he got his poster in her room. Hey, McKenna, just going to hang this up here. Why are you screaming? I'm Wayne from Will Rock. Just wanted to put this up here. She's like screaming, there's a man in my room! Security! Anyway, poster is in his room.
1: Yeah.
0: It's over his bed. It's really weird.
1: Oh, man.
0: So there's McKenna Grace. It's 8:28. Will Rock Morning Show.
1: 55 rain showers are possible this afternoon. 37 overnight. 64 tomorrow. It is 46 in Zion and 46 in Woodstock. And if you want bigger, just ask. That's all you have to do. That is on the way after the 95 Will Rock and 95 Second Update brought to you by UA Local 118. Think about your future. 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
0: Go to the Circle K.
1: It's National Fuel Day. Circle K is hosting that.
0: To quote Bill and Ted, strange things are afoot at the Circle K. I love that.
1: They're offering up to 40 cents off per gallon at participating locations. The main promotion is going on from 4 to 7 this afternoon, but
0: you can join their little loyalty thing that the pump always asks you to join.
1: I love this.
0: Yeah.
1: It's called Inner Circle.
0: I get it.
1: Is there Circle K?
0: You want to be in the
1: Inner Circle?
0: Thanks for explaining that.
1: They get exclusive early access.
0: Circle K is great. When I was on spring break at Padre Island, back in the day, I went to Circle K and had two hot dogs for lunch every day. So there you go. A couple of hot dogs, cheaper gas. So anywhere you can, so what is it, 20 cents a gallon?
1: It's up to 40 cents a gallon.
0: Oh, 40 cents. So if you're getting 15 gallons, that's $6.
1: Yeah.
0: That's money.
1: It's money, man.
0: Yeah. I wouldn't drive,
1: out of your way.
0: Out of your way. Not too far, but if there's a Circle K today.
1: There's one by your house, right?
0: Is there? No, that's a Casey's. That's the one that always asks me.
1: I get confused.
0: If I want to be in the loyalty program.
1: And then
0: I finally said
1: up.
0: Yes. Yeah.
1: Sucker. Sports.
0: They need to do the 40 cent.
1: 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Chicago Cubs did it again in extras, beating the Cincinnati Reds. That's their 8th consecutive victory. The finale of the 4-game series is later on tonight. Los Angeles Angels defeated the Chicago White Sox 8-2. Sox are off today. They'll play Seattle at home tomorrow. Milwaukee Brewers, they beat the Cards. They're off today as well. They'll return home and host the Yankees tomorrow. And finally, if you want bigger, bigger isn't always better, by the way. But if you want bigger, all you have to do is ask. Ask. So Chipotle has been one of the places that is being accused over the last year or maybe two for shrinkflation. People are like the serving size.
0: Anytime I've ever been to Chipotle, they will put as much stuff in there as you ask.
1: They
0: wrap it up so that like it's busting out of the thing.
1: Yeah, their burritos are like a small baby.
0: It's ridiculous.
1: It's huge.
0: Yeah, but they're shrinkflation.
1: That's what
0: now
1: people are complaining
0: now
1: about.
0: Now they're the size of a tater tot. Same price, tater tot size. We get the little tiny bits of rice in there.
1: The CEO has come out and said, don't be shy.
0: Yeah.
1: If you want more.
0: Ask for more. We'll give you more.
1: Give me more.
0: They're going to charge you for the stuff you really want, which is, the meat. But you can jam as much rice and beans in there as you want.
1: They said,
0: is the tortilla the same size?
1: The tortilla is always the same size. But I think like the bowls that people were bitching about, where it's just the rice. I get the salad. I love their salad dressing. Bathe me in it. Bury me in
0: it. Stop. Wait.
1: What?
0: There's salad at Chipotle?
1: Mm-hmm.
0: Don't care.
1: It's amazing.
0: Okay.
1: Tom, you could still put all of the things on it that you do in a rice bowl, but it's just got a little bit of extra lettuce in it.
0: Which is the lettuce?
1: The green stuff. You don't put it in a burrito?
0: Oh, the green stuff with it's like
1: Yeah. Well, this is
0: why. Why ruin a burrito with that?
1: It's for the salad dressing.
0: What
1: it's
0: am
1: just
0: I, a
1: way...
0: rabbit? I'm a rabbit now.
1: Sure. The lettuce is just a way to transport the salad dressing into my pie hole because the salad dressing is phenomenal. He says that he wants his customers to say it's too big.
0: Get out there. It is. Every Chipotle, even the other, what's the other one that's the exact same thing as Chipotle? The other one.
1: I don't know.
0: There's another one that's the exact same thing.
1: Yeah, I'm loyal.
0: I can't tell them apart. I don't know their names. Chipotle, and there's another one where they build a...
1: Taco John?
0: No, yes, Taco John.
1: I don't know what you're talking about.
0: These potato Olays are smaller than they used to be. No, Chipotle, and it's the other one. The other one. What's the other one?
1: I don't know. Is it in Illinois?
0: I can't wait. It's everywhere.
1: It's everywhere.
0: Chipotle and...
1: Chili's.
0: There's another place where they make the burrito thing right in front of you, and it's... Somebody texted
1: Burrito
0: it.
1: Burrito Express.
0: 800-223-9510.
1: Qdoba.
0: Qdoba. Yeah. Qdoba. You know, you can't even say the name of it. You really are loyal to Chipotle. Qdoba. Qdoba sucks. Chipotle's where it's at. It's the same damn place, isn't it? Now, there are people who I'm sure will be like, no, one's better than the other. I'm sure it's a battle. But to me, it's the same stuff. And you go and get something that's, I can't carry this to the table.
1: Yeah.
0: This is like two people on the side of the tray carrying it over, plopping it down. Because
1: you're eating pallbearers.
0: Right. When I'm on the, I love the part where you get to the end of the line and you have to watch the person struggle
1: to
0: roll the
1: it.
0: Burrito.
1: Yeah.
0: And then it's like busting open and you get a second tortilla out of it then. Because they don't go and retry. Mm-mm. Like, all right, I'm just going to wrap another tortilla around this. It's like Bondo for a burrito. Love that stuff. Shrinkflation. Just have, like the guy says, and he's the head guy. Load it up, fat ass. That's what they say to me, at least.
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7: It's Corso with The Breakdown for Thursday, May 7th. Huge thanks to Windy City Rooter. 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Motionless and White just unleashed their new single, Playing God, featuring Corey Taylor. The heavy track takes aim at toxic behavior on social media and calls out fans who claim to dislike artists yet obsess over them for attention. It's the first heavy taste of their seventh album, Decades, dropping July 17th to celebrate their 20th anniversary. It's brutal. I suggest giving it a listen for yourself over at 95WillRock.com. Next up, the mystery of Greta Van Fleet continues. The band hasn't performed since 2024 and fans are digging for answers. They just found a castle-like shape in the letter M hidden inside a website code, sparking rumors of a secret show at Castle Farms, which is a wedding and event venue located less than 200 miles from their hometown in Michigan. After 2 years of total silence, is this the return to the road or a final goodbye? Your guess is as good as ours. And finally, a massive tour is coming to the Rave Eagles Club. Theory of a Dead Man and Seven Dust have officially announced their co-headlining Dead Seven Tour. They're hitting Milwaukee on August 18th with Return to Dust, and tickets will be going on sale tomorrow morning at 10 o'clock. Don't miss out. There you go. That was the breakdown. 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
0: That's my Hollywood music. We got a bonafide Hollywood megastar in the studio with us today. A lot of pressure, Adam. Adam Ferreira joins us. How you doing this morning?
8: I'm good. Thank you for the Hollywood music.
0: Well, it's kind of weird Hollywood music. It's like Hollywood in the 50s music or whatever. So
8: we're at the Tropicana.
0: Going to Chateau Marmont and whatever. There you go. Have you played? What is the one on Sunset Strip?
8: Laugh Factory.
0: Yeah.
8: Laugh Factory Comedy Store.
0: Is that like the, those are like the places?
8: Laugh Factory Comedy Store, the Improv on Melrose,
0: yeah.
8: Comedy and Magic in Hermosa Beach.
0: It's
8: great to play those clubs, and then I got a place in New York, so
0: you play the Wyndham in Kenosha. So I mean, you've covered all the
8: coming
0: big ones
8: back.
0: Now.
8: Yeah, coming back. Thank Frank and Kim have had me back, and this is my first time here. We talked last time. We couldn't make it happen, so I'm glad we did this time.
0: Yeah,
8: thanks for the ride. I saw a pyramid. I have questions.
0: Oh, you saw the big golden pyramid.
8: All right,
0: welcome to the area.
8: I'm half asleep, and I'm like, oh, is that the Luxor?
0: You didn't know they moved Egypt to Chicago. They just plopped it in the northern burbs.
1: Like, what the hell is that?
0: They do, like, charity stuff there,
8: right.
0: And we've had events there and stuff. I don't know if people live in there or not.
1: No, but they used to do. I don't know if they do them anymore because people were, the gold pyramid is what it's called, right?
0: Yeah.
1: People were misbehaving inside, but they used to do. Like, you could walk through and go check it out.
0: But people are, like, sneaking off and banging in a closet or something.
1: Yeah, I don't know.
0: What is that, the Pyramid High Club?
8: That's
0: people
8: right.
0: are joining or whatever.
1: I could have just made that up.
8: You want a sarcophagus?
0: Yeah. Suck off of me. Mm. Adam's playing at the Kenosha Comedy Club. Do you have, how many shows do you have? Friday night and Saturday?
8: Friday and Saturday. Come on down and see us at Kenosha Comedy Club.
0: I opened there. I've been there.
8: You have been?
0: That's my version of the Laugh Factory, where I'm like, you know, this is the big show or whatever. So,
8: sure.
0: Yeah. Good time, though. Good crowd. Nice people. It's a drinking crowd, so you got them lubed up pretty good.
8: That's pretty good.
0: Yeah.
8: Yeah, it's nice to be back. Last time I was here, I did stuff for the Frank was gracious enough and Kim to do stuff for the first responders, firefighters, and cops.
0: Yeah.
8: I play a lot of cops and firefighters.
0: Yeah.
8: So anytime I can get back.
0: We're going to get more into that, but like Rescue Me is like one of the all-time favorite shows that I didn't finish.
8: Right.
0: I trailed off after a season. And that's when I stopped watching shows until they were completely done.
8: Right.
0: Because I got cliff-hung on some shows that then never had an ending.
8: Yeah.
0: Do you feel like Rescue Me wrapped it up well, or am I going to be pissed at the end of the last one?
8: They did a great job. Yeah. They did a great job.
0: What a show.
8: I mean. Yeah, that was fun. Nurse Jackie was fun. I'm also on NCIS now. I play a guy named Sloppy Joe Sammy.
0: Okay.
8: I'm a bookie and an informant in a food truck.
0: Do you mind?

0: for backup for no reason. Car 18. I need some backup because I am feeling kind of vulnerable. Yeah. Somebody please send the canine unit.
1: I don't know how they do that. I always say if I was a cop, I'd go through all the training. I'd do the academy. I'd be, you know, whatever you're in, however long you're in it before you get to do your final. And I'd pull over the first car. It'd probably be a little old lady. And I would walk up to that car, you know, on a summer, you know, light out day. And I would walk up there and be a little old lady. I'd wet my pants, go back to the car, and go home. I'd be like, I don't know what this lady's going to do to me. Or whatever. I couldn't do it either.
0: Like, especially if, and women know this. If they cry, forget it.
1: You're done. Here's oh, I'm sorry. Here you go. No ticket.
2: It's only worked for me once. Here's by the way.
1: Yeah. Well.
0: Wow.
2: Really?
0: Yeah. Come on. You never got out of a ticket.
2: Only with a lady.
1: Tell you what. If I was a lesbian, you're top of my list. Wow. So as a guy, I find you repulsive. That's just me. I'm sure you're not.
0: Were you speeding? What were you doing?
2: I was speeding. Okay. Yeah.
1: We'll talk more about the comedy and the TV and all that stuff. And if anybody has any questions, 800-223-9510. Adam Ferrer is here. You can see him tomorrow night and Saturday night at the Kenosha Comedy Club at the Wyndham. And we'll tell you about ticket information, too, coming up in just a couple minutes. It's 8:42.
2: 55 rain showers possible this afternoon.
1: Just announced this morning, we've got Metallica in Vegas. You want to go see them at the Sphere?
2: Yes.
1: Starting Monday, your chance to qualify to win that.

0: Metallica. 95 Will Rock, the Rock Station. Tom and Leah, Will Rock Morning Show. If you want to see those guys in Vegas at the Sphere, I go see anything at the Sphere. Adam Ferrer is here. Have you been to the Sphere?
1: Not, I was supposed to go to see Dead and Company, but I got a job, so I couldn't go.
0: I would like to see anything there. Like they do that Wizard of Oz thing, whatever, just to see the inside of the thing. Because
1: it looks amazing.
0: It's fun on the outside. You know?
2: See, my father-in-law, I believe, went for like one of those just to see the inside thing. Yeah. And he was like, don't do that. Like,
0: really?
2: Go to an actual.
0: Go to a concert. Did it suck or did he say, if you're going to go see something good?
1: He said there was bad behavior.
0: Oh, money. Yeah. Well, not like in the pyramid. No, like, oh, yeah. Yeah, all those pyramids.
2: I'm sure people are getting on in the Sphere.
0: I've had sex in a pyramid, so I'm not that way. Not the one here at the Luxor, you know.
1: Oh,
0: which because if you want to go to Vegas and get a $29 hotel room,
2: that's the place.
0: Yeah. You ever stay in one of the pyramid rooms at the Luxor?
1: Never did.
0: That's weird too.
1: What's the actual triangular looking?
0: Yeah, you know, Luxor pyramid in
2: Vegas. I have no idea what you're talking about. I've only been to Vegas with you. You did not show me.
0: You didn't stay on the Strip. We were downtown. The Luxor is the pyramid one. In Vegas, it was like when they first started building these mega interesting things like New York, and Paris and all that. Luxor was one of the first ones, and then the windows started to leak on the pyramid ones, and they have these incliners in them, and they're elevators that go up on an angle, and you can imagine that they break quite regularly.
1: Sure.
0: So the elevators suck, the windows leak, but you can get a room for $29.
1: And that's why.
0: And they got a pretty good steak place. So and you can still play $5 blackjack late
2: at night.
0: Oh,
2: that's my kind of place.
1: Yeah, it's the only, you know what always, I never understood like all the slot machines that are sponsored by like movies and TV shows, like the Wheel of Fortune. Mm-hmm. There was one sponsored by the Titanic. What bigger indication do you need that this is not going to end well?
0: Would you like to lose all your money?
1: Yeah.
0: Right. Oh, I'm just there with my girlfriend, Rose. She's playing on one machine.
1: Sure.
0: I can't play on mine anymore. I'm like, Rose, can I sit down next to you? And she's like, there's not enough room.
1: Sorry.
0: you're out of luck.
1: It's like putting your money in a machine called alimony. You think that's going to pay off?
0: Yeah, don't get me. Anyway, it's 8:49. We've got Adam Ferrer here. If you've got questions, 800-223-9510, talk or text. It is still open phone Thursday. That means tomorrow's Friday, 501 Club Party. Tomorrow, we're hanging out at Draft Picks in Mount Prospect, $4 Tom Miller Light Drafts. We got Summer Shandy on special. Tickets for the Schaumburg Boomers home opener. We talked to them earlier this morning. That's on Monday. We got tickets for Black Veil Brides
2: And
0: Weird Al Yankovic tickets, so don't roll your eyes.
2: I'm just kidding. I love Weird Al. Where is he at? Are we going?
0: He's at the United Center. You don't play the United Center without being something. Right.
2: He's going to do the Super Bowl halftime show next year.
0: I've got a petition going. If you search on the petition website, Weird Al Yankovic, that's mine, so go sign that. Don't you think?
2: I already did.
0: Did you really sign it?
2: Yeah.
0: Don't you think Weird Al Yankovic Super Bowl halftime show? And then you have like cameos, like he does like a surgeon, and then Madonna pops out and starts singing with him or what? Yeah, right.
2: And then all the covers,
0: all the things he did. Yeah. Right.
2: I think I usually don't agree with you, but
0: why not?
2: I'm on board.
0: Why not?
2: I'm on board for this. I'm telling you, I'm on board for this.
0: Right. Okay. Thank you for getting on board. It's 850-800-223-9510 for Open Phone Thursday.
2: 55 rain showers possible this afternoon, 37 overnight, 64 tomorrow. It's 47 in Round Lake Beach and 49 in Racine.
0: And Adam has a unique perspective based on where we do our show.
1: What?
0: Here in Gurnee Mills. You were in Mall Cop, so while you're sitting here, several mall cops will go by.
1: Really?
0: So, do you remember your lines? Do you want to go out and do them in the mall?
1: No clue. I know the check cleared.
0: There you go.
2: Look.
1: Oh, he's got, you see, he's got three wheels. She's got three wheels.
0: Yeah.
1: Okay, we had the Segways.
0: Yeah, well, there's a Segway that'll go by too.
1: And we shot it all at night because we had the empty mall at night.
0: Yeah.
1: So we're on a break somewhere, and Kevin and I are racing the Segways. I didn't know he's been on a Segway, you know, for months before I got on it.
2: So, oh, that's not fair. He has the advantage.
1: Not only the advantage, he didn't wreck. I did.
0: The Segway?
1: Yeah.
0: The only one I ever rode was the mall one here. They brought them in and let us try them here.
1: Uh-huh.
0: And I had never. And I did okay or whatever. I don't think they're the vehicle that they're going to change the future. They stopped making them.
2: Yeah.
0: And they're not making parts anymore. Oh. So if you see one and you can go for a ride, go for it now because I think they're going to.
1: They stopped the Segway.
0: When they announced them, they're like, this is going to change the world and everything. And now they're just kind of left.
1: You know, do you have the wheel people? You have people just ride the wheel between their ankles?
0: The little thing. Yeah, those are terrifying. I was in Portland a couple of weeks ago and
2: somebody went whizzing
0: by.
1: Yeah.
0: on one of those things.
1: I was on Fifth Avenue in New York. The guy comes screaming at me.
0: Yeah.
1: I'm like,
0: it's just one giant motorized wheel you're standing on.
1: I was like, the future's here, and I'm not going to be
0: in break it. Your neck.
1: Yes.
0: Yeah, yeah, yeah. Those things are terrifying.
1: How do you travel? What's the sales pitch? Like, look, we
0: wanna
1: both know.
0: Want to break your neck?
1: Yeah. We both know you're not getting laid. Why buy the whole car?
0: When you can buy one wheel.
1: All you need's one wheel.
0: There's no back seat.
1: It's just you.
0: Yeah, you don't have to worry about it. A Segway will go by while you're here, and usually when we have guests, they go flying by.
1: Right.
0: And people will say, holy crap, what was that? And then they loop around, and you can see that it was a Segway.
1: Ah.
0: You've been warned. You've been warned. You can watch it all on TomTube. It's open phone Thursday, 800-223-9510. We'll check the OPT lines coming up on Will Rock.
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0: I've never Pilates. How is it Pilates? Pilates.
2: Pilates.
0: Pilates. They have Ignite group training going on for Pilates right now.
2: You would die.
0: It's Pilates Sculpt, but this says low impact, high results.
2: You would die still. You would die in a regular Pilates
0: class.
2: Well,
0: I think this is an easier one, maybe. They do stuff for old people there, too. Not that I'm old people. Don't call me old. Somebody in the room is only 14 days younger than me.
2: Oh, really?
0: Yeah. Right. What is your birthday?
1: February 2nd.
0: Oh, even and less than
2: 60? That. You're 60?
0: He's only 9. He's only,
2: you guys
0: he's
2: are
0: only
2: the
0: 10
2: same
0: days.
2: Age.
0: Yeah, he's only 10 days younger than me. Okay, I look like crap. Fine. That's why I'm talking about going to the Y and doing
1: That's
0: Pilates.
1: That's why you got to go to Pilates.
0: Pilates at the Y.
2: You do all the Pilates?
1: All the Pilates.
0: Have you ever done Pilates?
1: Yeah, we actually have one of those reformers in the garage.
0: Okay.
1: It's got stuff all over it, but
0: yeah.
1: My wife said we needed it. So.
0: And it's there with you hang it's clothes there. On it, right? Yeah, that's what they're for.
1: I think we used it twice.
0: Yeah, yeah. Anyway, this is a great class, and you can get in on it. Stronger starts here at the Kenosha YMCA. Pilates Sculpt, low impact, high results, all levels welcome.
2: Ha!
0: I'm going to go do this class. Yeah, yeah, yeah. You want to get in on it? It's Tuesdays at 10 a.m. I'll
2: you
0: have
2: will
0: to leave
2: need
0: early
2: home.
0: Next Tuesday. And I will need a ride. Why, they got a bar there? No, they don't. Kenosha YMCA has everything but a bar. They got a track. They got the swimming pools. Mm-hmm. They got the workout facilities. They have everything you need to get in shape no matter what level you're at. 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
0: I feel like Leah just made an admission of guilt.
2: To what?
0: You were going to get your food out, but then you said, I don't have enough for everyone, so you put it away. You eat in front of me every day, but when we have company, you're not going
2: to
0: do it.
2: It's rude. It's rude. I thought I would have time to eat before Adam got here.
0: So it's rude to eat in front of Adam.
2: Yeah.
1: She's a lady.
0: But it's not rude to eat in front of me.
2: No, because you don't even eat.
0: Yeah.
1: You don't eat?
2: No.
0: Not in general.
2: Right? Exactly. Yeah. He doesn't eat.
0: How did I become this without eating?
2: I just like that he said, you don't eat.
9: What do you think? This magic just happens?
1: This is work, damn it.
0: This is what happens when you slow your metabolism down by not eating. Right. When you do eat, it just sits here.
1: Mm-hmm. Oh, yeah.
0: You keep laughing. When the nuclear cloud happens, when you see the mushroom cloud and you're all starving after 3 months, I'll still be enjoying whatever's down in here.
2: Okay.
0: Yeah.
2: Sure.
1: So you're not fat. You're preparing.
0: I am preparing.
1: Good for you.
0: I'm a prepper. That's what I am. I just don't have the bunker.
1: I got a toe cramp in the middle of the night the other night. I thought that was it for me.
0: I get those every night. Leg cramps, foot cramps. Yeah, they're
2: mustard.
0: Terrible.
9: When the second toe goes, the big toe needs a hug. And it just goes over the top of it.
0: They start to move around.
1: Yes.
0: I'm like, what is going on?
1: Yes.
0: I can make them happen by thinking about them.
1: Okay, don't look at me when you say that.
0: No, only on me.
1: Oh, okay.
0: If I had that kind of sorcery, would I control the world?
2: Mustard.
0: Yeah. Mustard.
2: Mustard.
0: Stops.
2: Mustard?
1: I heard pistol juice.
2: Mustard.
0: So what do? You wipe it on your toes? You rub it on your toes?
2: Take a teaspoon.
0: And rub it on your toes?
2: In your mouth.
0: Okay.
2: It helps with cramps.
0: Take it in your mouth.
2: I think you could rub it on it, too.
0: Yeah?
2: Yeah.
0: Now you're just effing with me. Anyway. That's the thing. Nobody tells you.
1: No.
0: That at a certain point, and I've told Leah this, you got to be ready for it. There's a one day in your life where everything feels okay, and it's the last day you'll ever feel completely okay. And then there's always something every day the rest of your life. And if somebody had said to me, there's going to be that day, and if they'll tell you that day, you'd go out and enjoy your body a little bit. And then the next day you wake up and you got cramps in your foot. Or something. Is there something every day for you? Because you look like you're in better shape than me.
1: I've tried to take care of myself, but it's like moving into a bad neighborhood. The body's just like gunfire in your colon. There's all kinds of stuff going on.
0: This is gunfire in my colon. At least I don't have that going on.
1: I look at food now. I'm like, what's that going to do to me?
0: Yeah.
1: I can't.
0: Yeah. And I never understood all that. Like, people would say, oh, I can't eat that, blah, blah. I'm like, what? Why?
2: Yeah.
0: Or people are like, oh, you got to get a place without stairs. I'm like, what is? There's stairs. What could the problem?
1: I
0: see stairs. I'll go around somehow.
1: Look, I'm not in the walk-in tub phase of my life yet. I'm just like, maybe I shouldn't eat that.
0: It ain't pretty, and you're only a week and a half behind me, so it's coming, pal. It's coming. We're talking about, we'll get into Top Gear in a little bit. People asking questions about that. Adam Ferrer's here. He's doing stand-up. Tomorrow night and Saturday night at the Kenosha Comedy Club at the Wyndham. You can go to search Hap to it on the internet. You can find tickets for that. But
1: you know what was really cool? Last time I was here, people come out with their cars, actually signed in El Camino.
0: Yeah.
1: Yeah, that's the best. When people come in, I can share the car stories.
0: It's a big car area. Kenosha was AMC. Yeah. Before that, it was the Nash and the Rambler and all that. But have you ever signed a Gremlin? That's those
1: Never
0: are cool.

0: cars.
1: I signed a Matador. And the Eagle. I always liked the AMC Eagle.
0: How about the Pace? Two-door. The Pacer looks like a Porsche that somebody put too much air in.
1: Yeah. You know what I always wanted to do? I wanted to get the back end of a Pacer, cut it in half, put it in my garage, and just make it a fish tank.
0: That would be very cool.
1: Yeah.
0: That would be very cool. So if you got Top Gear questions or any of that, we'll get to the text line just a little bit. 800-223-9510. Quickly, before we get into the news, I want to ask you, that story you were telling off the air, a lot of people don't know, Adam was in a Bruce Willis movie almost, but not quite. So...
2: Accidentally.
1: Well, we were talking off the air about when we saw the segue. I was in the movie Mall Cop, and we shot it in Boston, and we shot it at night because we had the mall at night.
0: Yeah.
1: And Boston was given tax breaks for movies, so there was a Bruce Willis movie being shot too, and there was another movie being shot too, and they put us up at the Liberty Hotel. So we're all at the Liberty Hotel. So you're getting in the elevator. It's the beginning of a workday, and Bruce is, you know, he's in. Okay, hi, how are you? We go down.
0: So you're in the elevator with. Yeah, with Bruce Willis.
1: I just want to go to work.
0: Like, I would never get in the elevator with Bruce Willis. It's going to stop between floors and he's going to go through that hatch.
1: I should have known because he wasn't wearing shoes.
0: Yeah, this is going to be a problem. That's a problem.
1: But so we go down and there's vans that brings everybody to the movie set. You know.
0: Yeah.
1: So I got in the wrong van and went to his movie.
0: So you're Bruce Willis. What movie was it?
1: I don't even know. I just know he was in there, and I know where I'm at the wrong movie set, and I'm half asleep, and then my phone rings. It's you know, the guy running out. I go, where are you? I go, I'm here.
0: I'm at the set. What is the problem?
1: This is different. No, you're not.
0: There's a lot more explosions in this mall movie than I thought there were going to be.
1: Look at that.
0: Yeah, yeah. How was it working with Kevin? Was that
1: he's a sweetheart. Yeah. We used to share an apartment together when we first started doing stand-up.
0: Yeah.
1: So we had an apartment together, and then we were on the road together. We used to do because we started very young, we didn't have enough time to do colleges. But between the two of us, he would do his stand-up, I would do my stand-up, and then we would do improv so we could fill a whole show. So we traveled together when we were kids.
0: That's pretty cool. Is he back? Is he doing stand-up now, too?
1: Yeah, he's doing stand-up.
0: It seems like everybody that does stand-up and goes and does other things, you know, because you got to pay the bills and stand-up's a tough way to grind it out.
1: Mm-hmm.
0: But, you know, you're looking for – you'd think that everybody's like, oh, I want to have a sitcom or I want to get on Rescue Me, which is a great get, whatever.
1: Yeah.
0: I want to do cruise ship one day. That's what I want to do. But
1: God bless you. I hope your immune system's up.
0: Whatever. I can poop with the best of them. But everybody comes back to stand-up, and it seems like it's what you can't get out of your blood. Even if, like, Seinfeld's got more money than God, and he's still out doing stand-up.
1: It's a calling, Tom. It's just like, you know, it makes you, I will tell you, for me, I'm not thinking. It's the best version of me, and I'm out of my way.
0: Yeah.
1: You know, it's like you can't think on stage.
0: Right.
1: So when you're there, it's the state of grace that I have. So I know it just keeps pulling you back, so I know that's true.
0: I don't know that I'll ever be good enough to make a living at it or, you know, even get paid a real amount or whatever. Mm-hmm. But doing it is just such a rush.
1: Yeah.
0: You know, it's like a drug almost.
1: Because you got to get out of your way. You can't laugh if you're guarded or anything. It's an emotional response. So when you can...
0: You have no time to do it.
1: There's no time to think about your problems. So that's the nice endorphin release.
0: Hopefully nobody's videoing and you're not going to say anything that's going to be an issue.
1: You try not to.
0: Yeah. Friday and Saturday night at the Wyndham in Kenosha Comedy Club. And if you want tickets, we'll get more info on that coming up. You got questions for Adam, we'll go to the text line. It is open phone Thursday, 800-223-9510, 904.
2: 55, rain showers possible this afternoon, 37 overnight, 64 for tomorrow. It is 50 in Crystal Lake and 50 in Spring Grove. And we were talking off the air as well about tattoos. This isn't your typical first tattoo milestone. That story is on the way.
0: You have ink?
1: No. You know, some people get, if I was going to get a tattoo at this point, I'd get stuff I can use, like, we need milk.
2: Mm-hmm.
0: Yeah. That's what I did. I got a hashtag on my arm.
1: Right.
0: So that we can do charity, the hashtag, like, whatever.
1: Uh-huh.
0: And I would call it armvertisement. I put a business's hashtag there. They give me money. I give it to St. Baldrick's. And that's been rather successful. And then also at the airport, when we got delayed once, we got a big pen out and did,
2: Tic-tac-toe.
0: So it's because there was nothing
1: it's
0: I wanted.
1: Functional.
0: I didn't need a tattoo, and I'm like, I needed a reason.
1: Sure.
0: It's a functional tattoo.
1: That's cool.
0: And then I met a really young lady who I'm in deeply, madly in love with, and we got matching tattoos.
1: Oh, that's nice.
2: Yeah, after a week.
1: After a week?
0: No, hers was 3 days. Mine was a week and a half.
2: Oh, sorry.
0: My bad. Yeah.
1: And how long have you been together?
0: 7 weeks now, so people can stop making fun of it.
1: Okay.
0: I'm 60. I don't have a lot of extra time.
1: I understand.
0: I'm not waiting on it.
2: And she's 40, and she's a babe.
0: Everybody's like, slow down, and I'm like, really? I'm like,
1: the clock's running.
0: The clock is, you hear the ticking really loud. So,
1: listen, I'm going to give you this little piece of advice. Eat off the good dishes. Just do it now.
0: Right. Yeah. They're in the cabinet. You're like, what are we saving them for?
1: Let's go.
0: Why are we putting runners down on the carpet and plastic on the furniture? We're saving it for what?
2: That's my whole thing. Yeah. Spend your casket money now. People are all like buying cheap sheets and stuff. Okay, why are we buying? Buy the high thread count.
0: I like that you just killed me. Thank you for that.
2: Spend your casket money now.
0: That's what I'm doing.
2: I don't understand it.
0: Yeah. Me and the hottie. Portland.
2: Portlandia. Yeah. All right, we're just going to skip to sports.
0: All right.
2: Who needs news?
0: Right.
2: I want to tell you this story. So, sports brought to you by Windy City Rooter. They drain your pipes, not your wallet. Chicago Cubs beat the Cincinnati Reds again in extra 7-6 for their 8th consecutive victory. The finale of that 4-game series is tonight. Los Angeles Angels defeated the Chicago White Sox. Sox taking today off. They'll play Seattle at home tomorrow. Milwaukee Brewers beat the St. Louis Cardinals 6-2. Brewers off today as well. They return home and host the Yankees tomorrow. And finally, we're all sharing our tattoos. My father has a tattoo on his...
0: Say it.
2: We've talked about it before on the air. I can say penis.
0: All right, there it is.
2: It's on his
1: penis. Say it three times, it appears.
2: God, not again.
0: Everybody shut up. Mics are going off.
2: Anyway. If you run into him in a bathroom, Tom, you've been warned. He says it's a great conversational piece at the urinal.
1: The conversation starts like this. What the?
2: Why
0: are you looking at me?
1: Yes.
0: Right. Men in the restroom, it's eyes forward, mouth shut.
1: There's no chit-chat. Okay. Right. I have many questions. Do we know what the tattoo is of?
2: Yes. Like barbed wire and then
0: why would he do that? If I'm a woman and I see barbed wire, I don't know. Get that anywhere near me.
2: I threw the pictures out of my hands once I fell upon them.
0: Well, the fact that there's pictures is another.
2: Yeah. And then a bumblebee and a rose on the.
0: Everything with stingers and thorns.
2: I don't understand it.
1: And if you talk dirty to him, it looks like an entire garden.
2: Oh, God, gross.
1: You started it.
0: I would never know about your father's penis tattoo had
2: unless
0: you not,
2: I not
0: told
2: shared
0: me.
2: It. I know.
0: But you found out.
2: It's part of who I am.
0: Quite obvious.
1: You saw a picture of it.
2: Yeah.
1: And he got it. First of all, someone had a hold it.
2: He had like a friend,
1: Someone had to hold it and put the needle in there.
2: Right.
1: All right, was drunk.
0: Do you have to, because flaccid, I don't, okay.
2: I think you have like
0: I think I would have to be excited.
2: What is it called? I think you need a fluffer, but like a mid.
0: But the minute they get the thing out, it goes, nah, I don't care how much you're fluffing, it ain't happening.
2: I'm not exactly sure, and I don't want to know.
0: I don't know. In a couple of weeks, I have to go to Portland.
2: Yeah.
0: This is me announcing something major.
2: That you haven't even told me?
0: I haven't. Nobody knows about this. Okay. And I asked my girlfriend in Portland.
1: Right.
0: She was looking at sperm donors.
1: Mm-hmm.
0: And I'm like, I have some of that.
1: Sure.
2: You're going to Portland?
0: In 2 weeks to go to a place to have mine tested to make sure that it works for that. So, yeah.
2: You know, you could buy a kit at the store. They sell those.
1: They sell what?
2: They sell sperm testing kit.
0: Did you just pull it up on your phone and show it to our guest?
2: No, yeah.
0: Are you showing him your dad's? Okay. Oh, that's my girlfriend.
1: Yeah.
0: Yeah.
1: Sweetheart.
0: Dude, I don't get it either. But if she needs sperm, I'm giving it to her.
2: Why not?
0: I'm going to Portland and we're going to test and see if mine is good.
2: Wow, this is quite the announcement. That's kind of ruining my kicker.
0: Yeah, well, we can do your kicker as happy hour news if you want to.
2: You're going to have a baby.
0: Yeah, well, not me. She does that. I don't, right? They don't do that.
2: Have you told your children?
0: Just now, I guess.
1: Okay.
2: We're on the radio.
0: I've spoken about it with one of them. And why do they care? They're going to have a... When your kid was... until you were pregnant, did you say, yeah, mom and dad are knocking one out now, hoping to make another kid?
2: Well, he was 6 and not 30.
0: So what's it matter to them? They don't live with me or what? Uh-huh. I'll have conversations with them.
2: I just, this was a bomb that you just dropped, like,
0: you
2: a major
0: brought
2: bomb.
0: It up. This no, is not
2: I didn't.
0: A bomb. This is
2: I
0: personal
2: literally did not bring it up. I was talking about my dad's penis tattoo, and all of a sudden you are getting
1: You're
2: your
1: right. I was talking about my dad's penis tattoo, like, that's and that's when thing. Things that's went weird.
0: Thing. That's my thing. I like how she says that like it's a normal sentence.
1: Yeah.
0: Oh, yeah. I don't know where I came up with my crazy.
1: Yeah.
0: By the way, in this whole conversation, your crazy's still way up here.
3: Yeah.
0: And mine, let's look at Tom's sperm, is down here somewhere. Yeah.
1: Look, so, I'm just visiting, but I got to go with Tom on this.
0: Thank you, Adam.
1: Here, you opened up this box, Pandora.
2: Oh, my God. You're going to give him your gavel?
0: Well, because he's siding with me.
2: Wow.
0: So as far as the crazy goes, case dismissed on me. There you go. Thank you, Your
2: I
0: Honor.
2: I can't believe you just announced that on
0: we'll
2: that.
0: We'll do your kicker coming up next. They're just testing, and she's not knocked up yet or whatever.
1: So she, that's what she wants?
0: And it's just one option. She has a whole, like, you get to pick.
2: Uh-huh.
0: And there's a, you know, I don't know if it's a book or a wall right. or a video or something where you go, this one, that one, the other one.
1: Tom, look, we just met, but I have a question.
0: Yeah.
1: Why do you got to get it tested? I'm pretty sure if you do it.
0: Well, they want to make
2: find out.
0: But
2: yeah.
0: they want to make sure it'll work. And then they look at your genetics to make sure there isn't incompatibility or
2: there's
0: whatever,
2: a lot to
0: like
2: this. Yeah.
0: By the way, I cleared this with her that because it's going to happen. And I'm going to bring it up on the air.
1: Let me ask you
0: and
1: something.
0: I said I don't know when or how, but it will come up. Congratulations, Adam. You were the catalyst.
1: Jeez,
0: too.
1: I win.
0: Yeah.
1: Let me ask you something.
0: Yeah.
1: What do you got? Are the hunchbacks in your family? What are we looking for?
0: I don't know what it is. I don't know what it
1: okay.
0: is.
1: Okay.
0: Just to make sure it'll.
1: Whose idea was this, Tom?
0: I think it was a team effort.
1: The testing.
0: It was a conversation.
2: You guys testing. Are the same age. Do you feel like you're walking around with just dead babies?
0: Leah says all my sperm is dead. So
2: yeah.
0: that's yeah,
1: right.
0: yeah. No, it's quite viable. There, I was told by our.
2: I hope for you.
0: I was told by our person at the place
1: mm-hmm.
0: that
1: yeah.
0: the oldest she's had is 72 years old. So
2: wow.
0: I got a decade and a half almost.
1: All right.
0: So.
1: Tony Randall had a kid at like 80 years old, didn't
0: Thank
1: he?
0: Thank you, Adam. Shut up, Leah. All right. I am dead sperm. Your eggs are. You know you have yeah. a limited amount?
2: Yeah, I do. And they're yeah. gone.
1: No. Really?
0: Really?
2: No, I mean, they're still in there, but they aren't.
1: They're hard-boiled?
2: Yeah.
0: It's weird that he brings up hard-boiled eggs, isn't it? Because who do you have to share all your hard-boiled eggs with, Leah? Thank you very much. Everybody's eggs wants me. There
4: no,
0: it is.
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0: That took a turn. Adam Ferrer is here. Let's go to the text line and ask some questions about Top Gear.
1: Okay.
0: Instead of talking about my Top Gear. Uh-huh. We'll get into that more. And I have cleared with all involved parties that... Because I talk about everything on the air.
1: Sure.
0: And if she's going to get a donor, why not me? right? Why not somebody
1: at least
0: know?
1: At least having the interview.
0: Yeah.
1: I mean, be considered for the position.
0: I have an interview, yes. And I have to do some testing.
1: Yeah.
0: Let's just say that. Which I have, and
1: obviously,
0: that's
1: there's a written
0: point.
1: Test, maybe an oral. I don't know how it's going to happen.
0: Anyway, well, hopefully. And I've never done that. When I was going to get a vasectomy, do you have a vasectomy?
1: I don't.
0: No. When I was going to get one.
2: Because your sperm are dead because you guys are both 60.
0: They're not dead, Leah.
2: Dead sperm.
0: You better watch it or you're going to. I'm sending you the test results.
2: Can't wait.
0: So, but the point was, like, we're talking about your dad's tattoo. I don't think I would physically be able to get one of those because I think you have to be excited
1: right.
0: to get it.
1: And a needle in there is going to knock out any.
0: Right.
1: Yeah.
0: Gone. And
1: yeah.
0: So I don't know with the testing of the. I think it's the same thing. They hand you a cup and it's like, all right. Have at it, and I'm like, I don't think the pressure, you
1: sure.
0: know what I'm saying?
1: Sure.
0: I don't know that I'll be able to, I've never
1: I'm
0: done
1: sure
0: that
1: criteria.
0: I thought, because when you get the vasectomy, they make you afterwards so that they can make sure it worked.
1: Right.
0: And I'm like, I don't.
2: Ryan didn't do it enough. He went back after my husband after 3 months, and they were like, you need to do this every day, multiple times a day. And I was not, in the helping situation because we had back-to-back children. I was like, don't even kiss me.
0: You're right.
2: Until
0: you're
2: you
0: own,
2: get
0: bro.
2: The all clear. I don't even want you looking at me.
0: Well, right. There are other ways other than I sound like your dad now.
2: Yeah, but I would have gotten pregnant. One would have like crawled out of that hole.
0: You're very fertile, very
2: yes,
0: fertile.
2: Yeah. I was.
0: He was in a room pleasuring himself, and she walked by, and he's like, "Whoops, got some on you. Sorry, you're pregnant." All right.
1: You would twist. You're like, look, my sperm count's down to one, but it's this big and it wants out.
0: It's coming at you. It's wearing a little fedora.
1: Yeah.
0: It's like, hey, where's the egg?
1: It's got a miner's helmet.
0: Did you, when they said you were going to do radio this morning, did you have any idea that this
1: no
0: was
1: clue.
0: What you were walking
1: no
0: into?
1: No clue. I didn't know. I didn't know guys can get a tattoo there. I had no clue.
0: I apologize for the whole thing.
2: Can I tell Adam something else? Our like bosses, like our big bosses, want to send our show in for a Marconi Award, which is like the most prestigious award you can get in radio.
1: This is why he invented the radio.
0: Yeah. Make sure we include a clip of me talking about yanking it so I can get tested.
2: But this is what the show is.
0: Yeah.
1: Is there a criteria or something? There's got to be some kind of protocols.
0: But Tom, you're not
1: talking
0: the
1: about
0: the Yankit still
1: yes,
0: or about
1: we're
0: the
1: talking
0: Marconi?
1: About the testing.
0: Yeah. What do you mean, like criteria?
1: I like that they like, okay, come on in, go in this room.
0: I guess. I don't know. There are people who've done it.
2: Do they
0: it.
2: Give you a magazine or do they put it on the TV?
0: A magazine. I have a favorite from the past. May I bring my own from home?
1: Do you remember the Playboy Dallas Cowboys cheerleaders issue?
0: Yeah. Well, I have one like that. It's
1: of course
0: the one
1: you
0: with
1: do.
0: The with and she was wearing the wetsuit and my dad worked at the Playboy Club at the time.
1: Wow.
0: He was a bartender, he was a service bartender, and he had to take me with because my mom had back surgery.
1: Uh-huh.
0: So I'm in the service bar with him. The bunnies are coming in going, I'm doing real good not swearing in front of your kid, huh, Larry? So I'm there, and I'm like, I don't know, 10 probably. So he leaves, and in the guard check, there was a box of, you know, that month's issue. So he grabbed one, and I'm riding in front seat, and he throws it in back, and I'm trying to turn and get a look at it or whatever. So I got to look at it, and then he put it where he put them all in the box underneath the stairs of my parents' house, and I went and sought that one out. And that issue, I think that's the one I'm going to try and find and take to Portland with me.
1: Okay.
0: So. I'm going to try and get us over to talking about Top Gear again now. All right, so everybody get on board.
1: All right, I'm here.
0: Adam Ferrer's here. Hey, what was your favorite car you drove on Top Gear?
1: There were many, many, many. I will tell you this. I did 188 miles an hour in a Ferrari F12 Berlinetta. That car saved my life because around 140 miles an hour, a car starts getting light. You can feel it coming.
2: Oh, I know. Oh, I did 164 in a car before.
1: So, yes.
2: Yeah, I know
1: you
2: exactly.
1: You know when it gets underneath there. So.
2: Did I just admit that? We won't talk about what car it was.
0: We're on a test track somewhere, Leah,
2: yes,
0: in an area where that's legal.
1: You got pulled over by a lady cop.
0: Right.
1: So,
2: it's weird.
1: But it's not like you're just driving, like I'm talking to the camera. So around 187 and a half, my ass sensed a speed wobble. And for those of you who don't know what a speed wobble is, like, hey, what's that? Dead. That's what it is.
2: Yeah.
0: Bah, bah, bah, bah.
1: Yeah.
0: Yeah.
1: So that's a 211 mile an hour car. I think it's 211.
2: Damn.
0: And
1: so
0: you got to.
1: I got to 188 and I lifted because I felt the speed.
2: You
1: wobble.
2: Felt it.
1: And the car was just like, take him away. He bores me. You know, because it was just like.
0: They want somebody who will.
1: They had so much more in that car. So that's one of my favorites.
0: Does that feel like I had a Camaro and it got to us, I forget, was like 110 or whatever. And it was a, you know, one that's actually out on the street, and there's an electronic governor on it or something, and it says maximum speed.
1: Yeah, you hit it.
0: It says it won't go any further, and I'm like looking at my right foot. I'm like, there's like 3 inches. You know, I can still press this down. It'll go faster.
1: Yeah.
0: But was it frustrating to you that you didn't get it up to top?
1: No, it wasn't.
0: To me, that speed seems like it would just be terrifying.
1: Yeah, it is. I mean, it really is, especially when you're talking and you're working and you're not concentrating.
0: Right.
1: But it's electronically limited is what it's called.
0: Yeah.
1: So I got up to a buck 88. When I went back, I looked at the top speed. I'm like, you know what? That's enough.
0: I don't need it all. Because it's exponential. Like going 100 is crazy.
1: Mm-hmm.
0: Going 110, you'd think, isn't that? It's just 10 miles per hour more. No, it gets like every 3 miles per hour is another step on the crazy ladder.
1: Well, the thing is,
0: 188 had to be like.
1: Yeah, but the car's built for it.
2: It doesn't feel like you're going that fast.
1: But the road wasn't. Yeah. It wasn't on a track. Mm-hmm. It wasn't on a runway. It was on a causeway in Utah. So it was like just a regular road. So it wasn't built for that stuff. So you do kind of absorb.
0: There's bumps and there's,
1: At that speed, you know, and you got to stay in the frame because it was a helicopter, you know, shooting us. So, you know, you got to do all
0: stay in frame. Shut up. I'm going 188.
1: Screaming.
0: You moved the frame, you ass.
1: Yeah. Anyway. I did 147 in a Dodge Viper through the tunnel, through the Continental Divide.
0: That's a terrible
1: thing. And that's
0: thing.
1: Just, and that was scary because Tanner Faust, who was on the show, is a race car driver.
0: Yeah.
1: So he did all the prep work for, like, every time we have to do stuff at high speeds, he did it first and he would give us our instructions, me and Rutledge would. So he goes through this tunnel in a McLaren and he says, listen, don't go up past 80 because this thing is uneven. You got those big tires. You catch something, you're going to spin right into that wall.
0: Yeah.
1: So here's what I didn't know. It was a manual transmission. And when you redline the RPMs on that Viper, a Viper comes up on the tack. A red snake comes up. And I like
0: shift.
1: To see that.
0: Shift, asshole.
1: Yeah, it was a shift light. So first gear, I redlined it. I went, look at that. And I just kept it bang, bang, bang. So I'm banging these gears. And I look down. It's 147. And I'm screaming through this tunnel. I come flying out of it. And Tanner's standing there.
0: Yeah.
1: And because of his ear, he can hear. You know, he knows how
0: he fast. Knows that you
1: he
0: got
1: he knows that I was going way over 80. So we get out. And then we got to do they set the cameras up. And he's looking at me, and he's I see his look in his eyes. He goes, how fast did you go? I said, it was about a buck 47 last time I looked down. And he looked at me, he goes, you're an effing moron. What did I tell you? And he's yelling at me.
0: Yeah.
1: And Rutledge leans in and goes, he's trying to tell you he's worried about you, mm-hmm. and you shouldn't have done that.
0: It went a very direct way or whatever. So I didn't like a snake comes up to tell you to shift. If you need a snake to tell you to shift, you're probably in the wrong car or whatever.
1: Yeah, it's just your red line. Yeah, so that's when you're hitting it.
0: My car now has the, you know, where it'll tell you you're about to run into something in front of you.
1: The, the
0: beep, beep, beep, beep. And then some of them will have a heads up that'll
1: and
0: go
1: the
0: on the windshield.
1: And they brake, too.
0: Go auto brake or whatever. Well, my car hadn't done that. So this past week, my son asked me, he goes, Dad, have you ever had that? And I go, no. And I go, I wonder if it works or not.
1: Mm-hmm.
0: So then I'm, you know, like, let's try it out. That's like you looking for the red snake. I'm looking for the car to tell me, stop, idiot, or whatever. So it's remarkable what vehicles can do now, though, with the lane protection and the, you know, lane security and there's people in your blind spots.
1: That I like. Those society
0: it saved
1: blind
0: me a couple
1: line.
0: Of times, you know, where a refrigerator box landed in front of me and I needed to know without looking what was in I could tell just by looking down what was with my blind spots. But I think there's a concern with that in that don't you think people are going to get lazy when they drive and you get in a car that doesn't have that.
1: Yeah. I got old cars, so it doesn't.
0: Right.
1: A lot of
0: you
1: don't
0: have any of that stuff.
1: And you know what, Tom? I miss it. I was like, oh, okay. I got to turn my head.
0: Right. You got to worry. What am I? What is this? The caveman days? Yeah. I got to look over here.
1: What are we doing? I got to get out and crank this thing up.
0: You got more questions? We got Adam Ferreira here just for a couple more minutes. He's got other radio stuff he's got to do. 800-223-9510. We'll check the text line for that next on Will Rock.
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1: So, what happened to Superb?
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1: Temptations?
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4: 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Adam's showing us pictures from some of the cars from Top Gear, and I got to ask you, do you miss? I would miss that.
5: Yeah. Oh, because it was, first of all, I still love those two idiots.
4: Yeah.
5: Just time of my life. We got to go off-roading. We did all kinds of stuff, and it was just like, what are we going to do this week, you know?
4: Yeah.
5: Yeah,
4: and I guess asking you your favorite ride, you came up with one, but that's got to be like your favorite kid or whatever.
5: Yeah, it's like you just did, every car is different. I mean, and one of the things that was really cool, Tom, is we could drive cars from that. If we did an episode that you always wanted to drive when you were a kid, like I had the 87 Grand National GNX.
4: My favorite car.
5: Yeah.
4: The Buick Regal, the 87 Grand National, fastest production car at the time, wasn't it?
5: At the time, yeah. It was the six-cylinder. It was the turbo. It was, I think it was 127 was top speed, I think. Bless you.
4: My friend had one, and it was a beast.
5: Yeah, it was. And I remember when I saw it for the first time, guy turned the corner, I was like, what did that guy do to that Monte Carlo?
4: Yeah.
5: Because you didn't know what it was. What,
4: my friend had the Monte Carlo SS, and then he traded that in. And when he did, I'm like, what are you doing?
5: Yeah.
4: But he got the Grand National, and and then I rode in that. I'm like, okay, I get what you're doing now.
5: Yeah.
4: And that is my, if there's like one car that you want, that's the car.
5: That was the car. Yeah. When, especially,
4: it
5: you
4: still
5: know,
4: is.
5: When
4: yeah.
5: you were a kid, you look at that, and I blew the head gasket in that we were drag racing.
4: You did something right then.
5: Yeah.
4: I was a valet back then, and we had a very long lot across from the restaurant. It was on the other side of a road. And if we had two like really good race cars in the lot, me and the other valet, we were doing quarter miles.
5: Sure.
4: Yeah, people would be getting there. It was like Ferris Bueller's, but like on the miniature version of whatever. We would race them from the back of the lot. So getting to drive the car that you wanted when you were a kid.
5: Yeah.
4: Do you have one? Do you have a?
5: I got a I bought the piano car, if anyone knows the show. There was a 70 Buick Electra, 225. I put a piano on the roof because the radio was broken.
4: So what year was it?
5: 1970.
4: 72 Electra Deuce and a Quarter, green with the Landau top, is what I took my driver's license test.
1: Wow.
4: Yeah. I got in, and the guy's like, it's like 85 degrees out, and a guy gets in, and he's like, does this car have air conditioning? I'm like, yep. He's like, we're going to take a nice little ride, and then we're going to go back here, and I'll give you your license. And that's what we did.
5: That's
4: and it
5: great.
4: Was in my mom's Electra 225. Had the, I think it was 8-track. It had Aerosmith's Toys in the Attic.
5: Mm-hmm.
4: And I'm like, Mom, can I go out for a drive now? I'm driving by every girl's house I know, windows down, Toys in the Attic cranked in the Deuce and a Quarter.
5: Yeah.
4: We have had the same vehicular life, exactly.
5: I painted mine. Mine was a 2-door 70. I dropped it suspension. I split the exhaust.
4: Wow.
5: Painted it black cherry metallic, smoked out the windows, and I drive around Santa Monica and play Parliament Funkadelic and scare white people.
4: Yours is way cooler than mine. I'm like, I hope I don't put too many miles on so my mom doesn't stop letting me drive it. So you had a better situation than that. That's awesome. They have, if you've been to the Volo Museum, is about 20 minutes from me.
6: You have?
5: I had a show with it. I did a show with the Volo.
4: Yeah, they got a lot of cool cars there. And last time I was there, they had two Grand Nationals because they have a sales area. And I'm like, if I had money to throw away.
5: I did stand up at the Volo.
4: Oh, really?
5: Yeah. A while ago. It was nice. Cool. Very cool. Yeah, it was really cool.
4: Speaking of stand up, you are here for this. I do want to mention tickets for tomorrow night. And Saturday night are tight. You can go see him 8 o'clock show at the Kenosha Comedy Club at the Wyndham. If you want to get tickets, you can go to happeningsmag.com, and there are tickets for that show. They got a lot of great shows coming up. Frank has got a lot of great shows at the Kenosha Comedy Club. Is there a comedian you like working with?
5: That's my group.
4: That's it. See, that's way more tricked out than my mom's.
5: Yeah.
4: My mom's was like the green with the Landau top. Yeah.
5: Was that, the original color was that
4: was it the green?
5: Emerald-y green.
4: Yeah, yeah.
5: And
4: yeah.
5: The reason I know it is because when we're on the show, we popped the trunk lid. And I went, oh, there's the original paint.
4: Yeah. That's a cool car. So is there a comedian you've liked working with? Is there
5: I've so many friends. I mean, you know, you're at the Comedy Cell. You've seen the best of the best in New York. So.
4: Yeah. Can I open for you next time you're
5: here?
4: Sure. Ask Frank. I don't suck.
5: That's right.
4: No matter what.
5: Listen, we're going to have to run some tests. Here's your cup.
4: Yeah.
5: We're going to see.
4: I'm tired of doing that for everybody. Yeah. Why does everyone want my sperm?
5: We have to run some tests to see if you're okay. But that'd be good.
4: Cool. I don't suck. Do I? Be honest. She'll tell you if I suck.
6: No, I went and watched you once and I never closed my eyes. I close my eyes when I get embarrassed for people. Yeah, like even on TV. And I didn't even close my eyes.
4: She wasn't embarrassed for me.
6: No, I wasn't embarrassed. Yeah. Embarrassed for me because I was 95% of your material. But
4: my job is easy. I got this across from you. Basically, all I got to do is turn on the mics and. We're talking about her dad's penis before you know it. And then my sperm comes into play. I don't know. Anyway, Adam Ferreira is here. Let me give you the quiz quick and see how you do on this.
5: Let's go.
6: Uh-oh.
4: Characters that you have played.
5: Okay.
4: I give you the character. You have to tell me what the show was.
5: Okay.
4: You want an easy one first?
5: Okay, yeah.
4: Himself. There's a few answers for this.
5: Stand-up specials, I guess. I did one called Funny as Hell. I did a... It's Scary in Here. I did Unconditionals. Was that count? My stand-up?
4: Yeah, I guess. Hell's Kitchen. You were on Hell's Kitchen. Himself. Let me give you another one that's easy. Host, Top Gear. How about this one? Gene Jannetty Sr.
5: Oh, Elsbeth. Was that Elsbeth?
4: Yeah. That was a very recent one.
5: Yeah.
4: That's a great show.
5: She's so sweet.
4: That is incredible.
5: Carrie Preston is so sweet. And Alyssa Milano played my wife, and we did a movie together where she played my wife. We had a better relationship in that movie. In the Elsbeth episode, she tried to kill me.
4: Is Alyssa Milano nice?
5: Sweetheart.
4: Yeah.
5: He's a sweetheart.
4: I have Alyssa Milano drop.
5: You do?
4: Yeah. Let me see.
6: Which drop is it?
5: And, you know, in that movie, Andrea Martin played my mother, and there was a scene that wasn't really working, and the director goes, we need a laugh at the end of the scene. So I looked at Andrea, and I said...
4: She can do that.
5: Yeah, I said, just hit me in the back of the head. You're my mother. So she did, and we got the big laugh. For the rest of the movie, Tom, she kept hitting me in the friggin' head. Yeah.
4: So she was on SCTV.
5: Yeah.
4: And was that... What formed you as a comedian? Was that one of the things, or what did you really...
5: What formed me as a... Richard Pryor. My aunt gave me a Richard Pryor tape, and then she gave me a George Carlin tape, and I was like,
4: that's the end of that. Yeah.
5: And then I was 12 years old, and I snuck into the room where my parents, after they got done with their friends watching Richard Pryor, the Santa Monica concert, I rewound the tape, I put it on, standing up, staring at the TV, saying out loud to nobody, I'm like, look what this man can do.
4: Yeah.
5: You know?
4: Yeah. Did you, so your parents, did they have the Bill Cosby album,
5: which
4: before he was, you know,
5: before we knew,
4: like Buck Buck and Noah and all that stuff. You have that memorized.
5: Fuka.
4: Noah.
5: Yeah.
4: It's the Lord, Noah. Can you do the Cosby album beginning to end, right?
5: Yeah. 16 cubits. What's a cubit?
4: What's a cubit?
5: Yeah.
4: I wish we could play the Cosby stuff. We can't.
5: No, we can't.
4: And then the Cheech and Chong stuff, Sister Mary Elephant and all of that.
5: My first producer who got me my first TV deal is named Zane Busby. She was in the Cheech and Chong Up in Smoke movie. And so the first couple of meetings, I was looking at her. She was a TV director. I was looking at her. I was like, she's from Cheech and Chong. So
4: yeah, that's good stuff, though. Yeah. Do you have somebody now that you like to, do you still watch comedy? Or
5: yeah.
4: I, new crop
5: Roy Wood Jr. Is really makes me laugh. Okay. I like Roy.
4: Yeah. Let me get you another character here.
5: Sure.
4: Bill Hammond. You're not going to get any of these.
5: God.
4: I do this with, you know, when we have people
5: Bill,
4: in a...
5: Bill Hammond.
4: You're not going to get it.
5: No.
4: What
5: is it now?
4: I lost it.
5: Was it Bill Hammond? Was it FBI? No.
4: No. You were Bill in Kevin Can Wait.
5: Yeah.
4: But we don't know. What was his name? You don't know.
5: No idea.
4: I lost Bill Hammond. It's going to drive you crazy. Oh, there it is. Criminal Minds. Criminal Minds.
5: Oh, okay. Criminal Minds.
4: And it was the episode, Hell's Kitchen. Were you a criminal?
5: No. Oh, I remember that one. Okay. I had to play the father of a an abducted child.
4: Yeah.
5: So I get the first day of the scene, and I got to break down in the FBI office, and I got to cry, you know, and plead with them to find my daughter. So it's Monday morning. It's 8 o'clock in the morning. First shot up. And my coverage, they shoot my coverage first because the regulars are like, I'm not up yet. Shoot the guest star. So I'm sitting there. I got a breakdown in the tears. The sound guy is like 2 feet from me. Yeah. He's eating a burrito. I'm smelling jalapenos. No one's looking, and I got a breakdown in the tears.
4: And this is pressure for you. You got a guest shot on a real show. I mean,
5: work. And here's the thing about me is, like, emotionally, I can get to where I got to get to if I got a breakdown and cry. It's coming back. It's the problem.
4: Yeah.
5: Because once I open up that door, my nervous system it's like Chaz Palminteri, like, now you can't leave.
4: Yeah.
5: Now there's a lot of stuff you shoved in here that we're going to address.
4: Because the crying comes from, like, if I have to, well, have to, but I mean, if I want to cry, I can. But only by going to a really dark, it's a dark place.
6: And that's how you come out,
5: authentic.
6: Right?
5: If it's not authentic, you know, like, if it's not authentic, Lee's going to close her eyes and be embarrassed.
4: Yeah. Mm-hmm. Yeah. Wow, she does, anyway. Again. She does that anyway. Let me give you one more and see if you get it. Let me see a good one here. Dr. Feelgood.
5: Oof. I wasn't in Motley Crue, was I?
4: No.
5: Oh! Oh, was that?
4: He's going to get it.
5: That National Lampoon movie?
4: He's going to get it.
5: Yeah.
4: You remember that Dirty Movie?
5: Dirty Movie, yeah.
4: Dirty Movie.
5: I think Chris Maloney produced that.
4: Yeah.
5: I think so.
4: I know you got to go. Come back and see us again next time you're in town.
5: You guys are a lot of fun.
4: And I'm opening for
5: and
4: you.
5: I've learned a great deal.
4: Yeah.
5: About
4: sperm and penises. Yeah. I mean, what a radio show. It's hard to believe this is actually on the radio, isn't it? So tomorrow night and Saturday night, 8 o'clock, Kenosha Comedy Club, happeningsmag.com, or you can just hap and the number 2, it.com. Adam Ferrer, thank you for joining us. I found the Alyssa Milano. She was hitting on me. Of course she was. This is from when I interviewed Alyssa.
6: I'm sorry. Was that audible?
4: This is when you help. This is when you decide to help. This is Alyssa Milano when I interviewed Alyssa Milano. Go ahead. We're 1 degree of separation from Alyssa Milano. Here it is. We say good morning to our screenshot babe of the day, Alyssa Milano. Yay!
6: All right.
4: That's awesome.
7: Good morning.
4: So, Alyssa Milano, what is your first impression of me, Tom Keefe?
7: Looking at it, like, just a really nice package.
4: Thank you very much.
7: Thank you so much for having me. You have a great package.
4: Thank you. So there was no edits whatsoever.
6: No edits. I can't hear them at all.
4: Thank you for getting on board. Adam, thanks for being here. I know you're in a hurry. We got to let you go. Thanks for being on with us.
5: Good to see you, brother.
4: We'll get the happy hour news next on Will Rock.
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9: We say good morning to our screenshot babe of the day, Alyssa Milano. Yay!
6: All right.
9: That's awesome.
7: Good morning. Good morning.
9: So, Alyssa Milano, what is your first impression of me, Tom Keefe?
7: Looking at it, like, just a really nice package.
9: Thank you very much.
7: Thank you so much for having me. You have a great package.
4: That was really inappropriate. She was all over me.
6: It's crazy because if that interview took place

0: Like, supposed to disagree?
1: No.
0: I don't know. There's worse decisions. There's worse parenting choices.
1: Yeah, I made the decision that I wanted to get this tattoo. My mom let me go to the tattoo shop with my dad.
0: Okay.
1: Anyhow, I was supposed to get one tattoo and I ended up getting something else. But again, I was, at least I was 13. At least I was a teenager.
0: I was a teenager. I wasn't 12, Tom, when I got my first tattoo. I was 13.
1: Well,
0: and it wasn't in a basement. Nope. That was the next one.
1: That was 14.
0: In the basement of a bar.
1: Well, this woman in Kentucky, she's been arrested after she allegedly tattooed a toddler. And she claims that the toddler wanted it.
0: Oh, yeah.
1: Right?
0: You can tell by the way he was not saying no other than when he was screaming no when we were doing it.
1: Well, and the thing was, she said, according to the court documents, she said that she was actually tattooing her leg when the child walked up and stuck out their arm in the way of her tattoo gun.
0: That's obviously a sign
1: that, means he wants it.
0: Right,
1: me. Now, my turn.
0: Yeah.
1: My turn.
0: So if a toddler says, I want something.
1: You give it to them. And that's what she did.
0: Obviously, right? Where were the parents?
1: I think she is the parent.
0: Oh, she is?
1: I believe her to be the parent.
0: Oh, okay. Yeah. All right. Mm-hmm. Where's the other parent? Is, I guess, a more important question there.
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0: All right, so last night, I'm just... This is kind of embarrassing. Hanging out. I'm doing some show prep, stuff like that, and I need to know how to spell a word, and I can never spell this word.
1: Restaurant.
0: That's one of them. I can't spell restaurant. That's correct.
1: Supercalifragilisticexpialidocious.
0: Nobody can spell that. Well, I mean, there are people, but they're weird.

0: Oh, I asked the thing how to spell, you know, I asked Alexa how to spell a word. And computer, how do you spell ridiculous?
1: R-I-D-I-C-U-L-O-U-S.
0: This is where I get a drunk friend to watch.
1: U-L-O-U-S.
0: Slower.
1: R-I-D.
0: Now I got a drunk friend.
1: I-C-U-L-O-U-S.
0: Slower.
1: I'm already speaking as slowly as I can. Would you like to try a different voice instead?
0: Would you? No, spell supercalifragilisticexpialidocious.
1: That's quite a mouthful. S-U-P-E-R-C.
0: You're listening for the spelling, aren't you?
1: L-I-F.
2: I'm going to memorize it one day.
1: A-G-I.
0: So now it's like I have a drunk friend that I can talk to, you know?
1: T-I.
0: Maybe I was too amused by this. No?
2: Did you take one of those 200 milligrams?
0: No, I did not. Okay. I did not. She's still going.
2: She's still going.
0: Computer, what's the weather?
1: It's a sunny morning with 34 degrees and feeling like 41.
2: Yeah, she does sound drunk.
1: Today's high will be 56 with partly cloudy skies.
0: Computer, tell me all the African nations in alphabetical. Computer, tell me all the African nations in alphabetical order.
1: Oops, that didn't work. Let's try something else.
2: Okay.
0: She needs something easy.
2: She's like, I don't know that right now. I've been drinking. Yeah. So you're at home talking to your Alexa is where you're at in your life. As long as you're happy.
0: So when I do crazy crap, you understand why my other option is to stay home and just do other crazy crap.
2: Your drunk friend and my drunk friend sounded different last night.
0: Who was your drunk friend last night?
2: All I wanted was a margarita last night. Yeah. All I freaking wanted. Yeah, but I couldn't get one where I wanted to. I had to stop at the liquor store, grab canned margaritas, and pour it in the Dairy Queen cup.
0: You're right. You drunk people are more fun than the one I'm hanging out with at night. So, computer, what's a margarita recipe?
1: I found some great margarita recipes.
2: Margarita
1: version. Okay. Typically,
0: this is where you walk in and your friend is there going, I found some great margarita recipes.
1: Served with salt on the rim.
2: My girlfriend.
1: You can make it on the rocks or blend it
0: now
1: with ice.
0: Now she's just rambling on.
2: Yeah. My girlfriend was sped up. Like she wouldn't. I was like, stop talking.
0: Yeah, put your drunk friend and my drunk friend in the same room.
2: That'd be
0: a good time.
3: Ask us anything you want.
0: Computer, tell me pi to 30 points, places.
1: Pi to 30 decimal places is 3.14159265358979.
0: My drunk friend is just in the corner rambling a number. We asked what your phone number was. This is too many for a phone number. We want to call your friends and have them come pick you up. I asked for your phone number so your friends could come pick you up. What is wrong with you? Computer, name all the African nations in alphabetical order.
1: Here are the 54 African nations in alphabetical order. Algeria, Angola, Benin, Botswana.
0: I asked where you were thinking about vacation this summer.
1: Burundi, Cabo Verde, Cameroon. Central African Republic.
0: Your friend is just over there babbling in the corner. It's 7:20.
1: Djibouti.
2: Partly sunny in 54.
0: I was waiting for her to say Djibouti.
2: Egypt.
0: I love Djibouti.
1: Guinea-Bissau.
2: What's Egypt?
1: Ivory Coast.
0: What?
1: Kenya.
2: What's Egypt?
1: Lesotho.
0: Egypt.
1: Liberia.
2: She said Egypt.
0: She's drunk. Okay. Cut her some slack. Okay. All right. She had a long day at work.
1: Mali. Mauritania.
2: Still going.
1: Mauritius, Morocco, Mozambique.
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0: 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It's 9:53.
1: 55 rain showers possible this afternoon. 37 overnight. 64 tomorrow. It is warming up up there, out there, or up there, wherever. 54.
0: Don't be so specific. 8, the temperature's going up.
1: 50 in Lake Bluff.
0: On the show today, we had Adam Ferrara here. We got to thank him for coming in. Don't forget, you can see him tomorrow night and Saturday night.
1: It was awesome.
0: At the Kenosha Comedy Club.
1: I feel like him and I were like old friends.
0: There's a rapport, right? Right. It was just like we're hanging out with a buddy. Him and I connect. We're the. He's
1: 10 days.
0: 10 days younger than me. Yeah. Well, he looks younger. That's why it's the 10 days.
1: He looks so much younger. So
0: that 10 days is rough. Let me tell you, that was a rough 10 days.
1: He'll catch up eventually.
0: January of '66 was there was a blizzard. It was daunting.
1: Yeah.
0: That's right.
1: He's making your way out the womb.
0: He's going to look like crap in a week and a half, just like I do. Anyway, you can see him tonight, tomorrow night and Saturday night, Kenosha Comedy Club. I think I'll go Saturday night. You want tickets, hap2it.com, happeningsmag.com. Thanks to him for coming out. Also, we found out about...
1: Tom's going to have a baby. We found out about that.
0: Not necessarily.
1: Tom might have a baby.
0: One of the potential
1: donors. You know how you say if your co-host has a baby again, you're quitting?
0: Yeah. Are you quitting?
1: Yeah.
0: If I have a baby?
1: Yeah.
0: I don't actually birth the baby.
1: Okay.
0: All right.
1: You're not going to take the time off? You're going to take the time off.
0: I don't. This is all down the road. We got to make sure my sperm's not stupid yet. I guess they're testing it. Which I don't know how they do. 1 and 1 is 3. Where's the egg? Going the wrong way, buddy. What? Exit's the other way.
1: It's a direct shot.
0: Moron's shot.
1: Man.
0: All right, so I don't know. But also, we found out more than we needed to know about Leah's dad's tattoo on his junk. And we also found out about the...
1: This conception.
0: The conception of...
1: Leah.
0: Leah.
1: Yeah.
0: It was all about conception. Today was the conception show.
1: We are your all conception station.
0: Yeah, right. If it has to do with conception... Tune in and check out the experts at 95 Will Rock. You're all ejaculate.
1: Oh, man.
0: We'll wrap up whatever this is next on Will Rock.
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0: been an interesting program today. That's all I'm saying. It's 9:58.
1: Rain showers possible this afternoon, high of 55.
0: We're back tomorrow, bright and early, 5 until 10. It won't be as interesting, but we'll be here. The delightful Jen Maher coming in next. Have a good day.
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The Rock on Will Rock from Ashes to New. Drag Me. Good Thursday morning to you. I'm Jen Marr. 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Keywords are going to start Monday at 8. You're going to text them to 800-223-9510. 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

Keegan to Wakanda. Jen Marr proves moms can still rock louder than their kids' TikToks. 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

Eva Under Fire coming to town along with Five Finger Death Punch. It is the 20th Anniversary World Tour 2026. They'll be accompanied by Cody Jinx as well. Going to be happening Credit Union One Amphitheater August 19th. Here's the latest one from Eva Under Fire featuring Maria Brink, Villainous.

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It is Monday, July 13th. Chalet Hills Golf Club in Oakwood Hills. Now, if you just want to come and hang out, you can do that as well. The morning show is doing their live broadcast of their show that day. And the drink cart girls are going to start around 8. If you are golfing, there are prizes for the loudest golf attire, longest drive, closest to the pin, and longest putt. It is a scramble tournament. Bogey or better rule happening again, like I said, Monday, July 13th. 11 a.m., shotgun start. With its rolling hills, 200-year-old oak trees, natural lakes, and winding creeks, Shelley Hills isn't a course carved into nature. It's a course revealed from it.

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95 Will Rock, Miller Lite, bringing you the 501 Club Party tomorrow afternoon, starting at 5:01. Happening at Draft Picks. It's on Bussey Road in Mount Prospect. Come hang out with Tom and Leah from the 95 Will Rock Morning Show. They'll be bringing along some swag and tickets. Schaumburg's Boomers home opener. That's going to be on Monday the 11th at Wintrust Field against the Trois Rivieres Aigles. Three Rivers Eagles, yeah. Black Veil Brides, From Ashes to New, TX2, and As December Falls at the Romova Theater on the 22nd, or Weird Al with Puddle's Pity Party, United Center on June 27th. $4 tall Miller Lite drafts and $5 summer Shandy's drafts on special as well. Tomorrow afternoon, starting at 5:01, come hang out with Tom and Leah from the 95 Will Rock Morning Show. 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
3: This is Zach Wild from the Ozzy Osbourne Band, Black Label Society. 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One of them, without a doubt. 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

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I'm Jen Mars. 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

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They'll then be posted at 95woolrock.com after 6 on Friday. And also, you want to make sure that you sign up for the 95 Wool Rock Casual Text Club. You will then get a text-only clue that also comes out after 6 on Friday. No trespassing, don't damage property, don't hurt yourself. 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
2: It's Corso with The Breakdown for Thursday, May 7th. Huge thanks to Windy City Rooter. They drain your pipes, not your wallet. The wait is over. Motionless and White just unleashed their new single, Playing God, featuring Corey Taylor. The heavy track takes aim at toxic behavior on social media and calls out fans who claim to dislike artists yet obsess over them for attention. It's the first heavy taste of their seventh album, Decades, dropping July 17th to celebrate their 20th anniversary. It's brutal. I suggest giving it a listen for yourself over at 95willrock.com. Next up, the mystery of Greta Van Fleet continues. The band hasn't performed since 2024, and fans are digging for answers. They just found a castle-like shape in the letter M hidden inside a website code, sparking rumors of a secret show at Castle Farms, which is a wedding and event venue located less than 200 miles from their hometown in Michigan. After 2 years of total silence, is this the return to the road or a final goodbye? Your guess is as good as ours. And finally, a massive tour is coming to the Rave Eagles Club. Theory of a Dead Man and Seven Dust have officially announced their co-headlining Dead Seven Tour. They're hitting Milwaukee on August 18th with Return to Dust, and tickets will be going on sale tomorrow morning at 10 o'clock. Don't miss out. There you go. That was the breakdown. 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
16: Oh, man, it was such a dilemma today. My brain scrambled. I usually am, like, trying to find a track to feature. Today I had, like, a whole handful. And then I thought to myself, you know what, dude? Today isn't the final day. Well, I hope it's not my last day. So they all will get featured. So I went with, I feel like, a Will Rock Tens of Listeners favorite and a band that I just believe should be way bigger than they are. And they've worked their asses off. So let's just get into it. 420 hit. 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So I'm going to play this track. You become a Will Rock music director. Text in 800-223-9510 with the Puff for the Pass. Tell me what you like or didn't like about it. This band has been around for I don't know how many years. The Midwest is basically their home. And every single show I've been for them, it's on another level. And I don't know why they never took that jump to the next big stage, but boy, do they well deserve it. And this song, it's just everything that I love about them. Organized chaos. And the breakdown, it's one of my favorites. So let's check it out together. Here's a 95 Will Rock 420 hit of the day. Enjoy.

breakdown, those vocals, everything about that band I love. So what did you think? And I can already see out of the corner of my eye that text line blowing up. I see you over there. I see you coming in. So let's see if it's going to make the encore or do you want it to be passed away? Drop me a line on the studio text line, 800-223-9510 with the puff of the pass. And we'll find out if they make the cut. But I got a good feeling about it. Was hanging out with my boy last night, Dan Donegan, guitar player of Disturbed, as we were hanging out and watching Mark Tremonti shred it on the guitar. Awesome night with Alter Bridge. And always a shout out to Dan Donegan. Supporting all of the bands. When, of course, Disturbed isn't on the road, they're stupefied.

0: forgot I was still playing it. Just jamming out. Obviously, it's one of those days where we're not going to pretend like we don't know who it is. It's brand new Nonpoint. Elias, Rob, everybody in that band, been friends with for so long. And like I said, they deserve so much. And I know how the Midwest has taken them all in. So a lot of pups coming in from the 262. Can't go wrong with Nonpoint. Boom, boom, boom. From the vocals to the breakdown to the guitar riff. Are getting some passes. Somebody put in from the 847. I don't know what I just listened to. Was that more than one song playing?
1: Come on, man.
0: Yes. All my regulars coming in. Puffing, puffing. Bring the heavy. We don't even need to get into it. All signs are pointing to it, and they deserve it. So keep the votes coming in. 800-223-9510. Here's Bill Murray with A Day to Remember.

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11: Oh, hell yeah. 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Currently out on the Out of Control tour, Nonpoint with special guest Soil. They're going to be playing in Bloomington, the Castle Theater on May 13th, and then May 14th in Chicago at the Bottom Lounge, one of my favorites. Can't go wrong with Nonpoint. So coming up next, 3-Lock Box got another clue to help you find key number 2 about 5:30, and more details on our Metallica flyaway. But here's your encore. New rock discovery on Will Rock. Nonpoint, Is It. Thank you for voting. Turn this one up.

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8: 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Got the latest track from The Warning by request already. Drowning Pool gonna let the bodies hit the floor. And we want to send you to Vegas to see Metallica. All the info coming up next. Let's get rolling. Here's Rob Zombie.

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0: Road Rage Hour on Will Rock. And yeah, the rumors are true. We're giving you the chance to go to Vegas to see the almighty Metallica. 95 Will Rock's Metallica Sphere Flyaway. So this is all starting on Monday. Only three keywords a day. 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And yeah, we're covering your airfare and your hotel accommodations. This all starts Monday with Tom and Leah, the Will Rock Morning Show at 8 a.m. with the first word. It is the Metallica Flyaway. 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

Off the upcoming new album, Dear God, due out in June, Taylor Momsen and the Pretty Reckless, When I Wake Up. It is Elwood with the Road Rage Hour, and it's time for another Three Lock Box Clue. Key number two is out there somewhere. And remember, you find one of our three keys, you win big. 95 War Rocks Three Lock Box presented by Windy City Rooter. Grab one of the keys and you'll be on a trip, all inclusive for two, with airfare, 5 nights at any Ryu Palace hotel and resort property in Cancun. Clues go out about 7:30, 12:30, and 5:30 on every weekday. And don't forget to get signed up for our casual text club and get the bonus clue after 6 on Fridays. So once again, it is time for your clue. Give me the harp. I feel like that sets the tone. Your three lock box key number two clue for today is don't park on the side, walk the walk. Don't park on the side, walk the walk. I don't know why I love that so much. Good luck, and if you win, welcome to paradise.

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I don't know where you're going to be next Thursday, but I already know where I'm going to be. 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

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I am so pumped, and I can't wait to see who wins this. And also, I'm a little bit jealous. 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But check it out. 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It is the Metallica Sphere Flyaway. 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
16: So I was thinking we could add, like, what's the best thing your mom ever did for you?
17: That's hard. Do you have, like...
16: What's one of your best things your mom... So, I don't know. She didn't have me thrown in prison. I don't know. I have a million. Yeah, I guess pick one. One of the great things... You're right. It'd be hard to narrow it down to one. Yeah. One of the great things your mom ever did for you. Tell us about your mom.
17: She laid on her back and dealt with my dad for 5 seconds. she created me.
16: Oh, no. I got what you were saying. It was graphic and at the same time not graphic. She laid on her back for 5 seconds. And so did they explain to you that the coitus was brief?
17: I'm not exactly sure. I just know that she was up in, she had like broken legs. So she just hit.
16: She couldn't get away? Wait, your mom. Wait, what? Your mom was laid up and unable to escape when your dad pounced on her and impregnated her with you. You are the product of a woman who. She was just, I'm bored, my legs are broken, I can't go anywhere, just come in here and give me a baby. Was that what it was?
17: Or,
16: I mean, it was consensual, but also,
17: yeah,
16: but also she couldn't go anywhere. Yeah. Even
17: That's me.

0: like you're, I don't know, what word do I use here? You're interesting on a daily basis. I didn't know it started from, like, conception. You've been this insane the whole time. Is that correct?
1: Oh, the whole time.
0: Okay. All right.
1: I think it was more so accurate that she was laid up with broken legs.
0: Yeah.
1: Yeah.
0: But we don't know about the...
1: I don't know about the...
0: Okay. Time. Well, thank you for that little detail. I don't... If anyone would know, I guess it would be your mom. Probably not you. I don't know that you had a conscious experience at that time.
1: Could you imagine if you did?
0: Oh, yeah. Well, there'd be two of you. There'd be the egg and the sperm, and you'd be like, one of you'd be like, wee! And the other one would be like, just hanging around, waiting for to show up.
1: Waiting on a man.
0: Party's down here, boys. Only one of you gets in. And that's audio from the inside of Leah's mom's womb as we... celebrate Mother's Day in a way only possible on the Will Rock Morning Show.
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Shine Down with Safe and Sound off the upcoming new album, 8, officially dropping on May 29th. And we've got a couple tracks off of it already. Bands are starting to do this now. They tease you by giving you a little bit more and a little bit more, asking you to pre-save and get ready for the record. And I'm starting to hear a theme with the tracks that they put out so far. And I feel like a lot of it is anger. Brent, angry. Even swearing on some tracks. And I was like, I like the way this is rolling. So the second leg of the Dance Kid Dance Tour getting rolling. If you feel like taking a road trip, go to shinedown.com and check out the dates.

Well, if you haven't been listening all day, we dropped the news. 95 Wall Rock wants to send you to Vegas to see Metallica at the Sphere. Oh, man, it's our big flyaway. It all starts on Monday at 8 a.m. We'll have three keywords a day, 8, 12, and 5. Obviously, get it and text it, 800-223-9510. More words you enter every day, better odds you got to win in. We're going to send two people, you and a guest, to Las Vegas, see Metallica at the Sphere. Obviously, we got your tickets. We're also going to cover your airfare and your hotel accommodations. One of the biggest giveaways we've ever done, and I want to send you there. Once again, thanks to Epic Deli. Visit EpicDeliMcHenry.net. All your details are on the Win Stuff page. All right, that's going to do it for me on this Thursday. It was a great day today. Also, I want to thank everybody I saw at Salt Shed last night and the bands. Thank you to Alter Bridge, Filter, Tim Montana, all the staff there. It was a crazy night. Mark Tremonti on the guitar, seeing it again in person, awesome. Filter brought the house down. Richard Patrick sounded phenomenal. I got pics and videos up on the socials. If you weren't there, and if you were there, drop your own at 95 Wall Rock. Have yourself a great rest of your day. Guess what? Tomorrow's freaking Friday. Getting a weekend going. We'll have our 501 Club. Mother's Day on Sunday. Don't forget to take care of Mom. And we'll keep going. Of course, those in next, Bad Omens, Pumpkins, and Rage after the break. And I'll leave you with Keanu Reeves playing that bass with his band Dog Star and their latest single, All In Now. Horns up, keep it heavy, stay metal, and always be alive. Have a great night.

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